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to go till the Giants start their series against the Padres here at home. The Giants just completed an 0-6 road trip with zero home runs, which isn't a good statistic to have. 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

0: I think you're going to love this. A chance to see Godsmack wherever they go this summer on the Rise of Rock World Tour. 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Got another keyword for you shortly. 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After 6 on the boat.
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So do we still have to pay attention to horse racing, or? Love it when a long shot takes the dub. That was exciting to watch. Once. Two more to go for the Triple Crown. Yes. Whatever, man. Saddling up with Foreigner here. It's 107.

0: Cookies.
1: Like, you know, down there. 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

0: I don't know how I feel about this because I hate when airlines nickel and dime you to death. And that's kind of what Spirit Airlines was known for.
1: I've never flown Spirit.
0: They were charging you.
1: Have you flown
0: them? I have a couple of times.
1: Really?
0: Yeah. They charged you for everything it felt like. Carry-ons, water, the privilege of choosing your own seat. That's kind of a new thing that everybody does. But now after decades of doing all of that, Spirit Airlines has finally run out of runway. See what I did there?
1: That's quite a story.
0: The Florida-based budget carrier announced early Saturday morning that it is ceasing all operations after failing to secure a $500 million federal bailout that they were looking to get. Spirit apparently had already filed for bankruptcy twice since 2024. Oh, is that right?
1: You know what? No, not only I don't understand companies that can do that 2-3 times and just keep on operating as business.
0: It's really weird.
1: But here's the deal. They were actually talking to the federal government because what they said was they're in trouble this time because they can't afford to buy gas because of the energy problem with the Hormuz Strait.
0: The Strait of Hormuz.
1: Yes.
0: Yeah, and the Iran conflict just basically was the final blow to their company. There's no way they could pull through.
1: They were talking to the federal government on getting a $500 million bailout. And apparently, somehow that failed in time for them to be able to pay their bills. So that's how disorganized they were.
0: Done. That was the nail in the coffin, I guess.
1: Uh-huh. So by the way, they were taking reservations up until last week.
0: Of course they were. See, that stuff just
1: pisses me off. They took people's money up until Friday or Saturday and then said, oh, we're going out of business. Bye-bye.
0: Just kidding. Never mind.
1: Right?
0: Like they didn't see that coming. Come on now.
1: So I will tell you this. There are people that are very, very upset with Spirit Airlines going away, the budget airline, and we have a heartfelt eulogy here. So at any time, this should start.
2: Friends, we gather today to bid a final goodbye to Spirit Airlines, who now descends into the astral plane, going the way of Trump Airlines. This is truly a tragedy, an airline where comfort was their priority, at number 7 on the list. Spirit is the airline equivalent of a $40 Craigslist couch. It's not pretty, but it gets the job done. And let us not forget the real victims here, the passengers. Where are drunken vacationers expected to fight each other now? Good day for Greyhound, I suppose. So farewell, Spirit Airlines, as you appear to transition into Spirit Halloween Airlines. And now you can expect other airlines to raise their rates by early next week.
1: Right.
2: Good times.
1: Good times. So another discount airline. By the way, of course, Chasta, do you know who had credits on Spirit?
0: Who?
1: Well, who do you think on our staff that would actually fly Spirit Airlines?
0: Oh, Smelly.
1: Smelly
0: had credits.
1: He had credits.
0: No.
1: He lost all of his credits.
0: Of course he did.
1: Right?
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17: A better life with Dr. Sanjay Gupta.
18: We are finally starting to learn more things we can do to keep our brains sharp as we age. A lot of people think crossword puzzles or Sudoku might do the trick, but the science doesn't really bear that out. What one recent study found, though, was that a certain type of brain training seems to have a significant impact on cognition as we get older. It wasn't memory or even problem-solving tasks that moved the needle. It was an interactive computerized game that tested the ability to recognize two separate images in faster and faster sequences. It's what we call a task of divided attention, in which you don't have a conscious strategy on how to improve. That's according to the study's lead author. You're just trying to do the best you can to figure out how to divide your attention. Now, the game in this study was called Double Decision, if you want to find it and try it out yourself. I'm Dr. Sanjay Gupta, helping you live a better life.
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Well, I can think of a few things. Good times, bad times. Put me down for the matinee, please. Led Zeppelin here. 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

0: Today in 1990, David Bowie's ex-wife went on the Joan Rivers show and said that she once walked in on Bowie with Mick Jagger naked in bed. Duh, haven't you seen the Dancing in the Street music video? That's all you need to know. Just a YouTube click away. Legends, I tell you. We are your home for David Bowie, Skinner, Whitesnake, and Queen, too. All next on The Bone.
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15: Getting your heart broken can be really rough. It'll happen to most of us at some point in our lives. It's not just an emotional experience. It's a physical one, too. Often described as getting the wind knocked out of you, a knot in your stomach, trouble sleeping. I recently spoke about this with Dr. Yoram Yovil, a psychiatrist and neuroscientist. He was on my podcast, Chasing Life. Now, he told me heartbreak doesn't have to last forever. And while your inclination might be to withdraw, isolate, and shut down, it's often the opposite of what supports healing. One of the things that helps us the most is reconnecting to other people you love. And the reverse is also true, he said. If someone you care about is struggling, don't give up on them. You hold the power to comfort loved ones that are in deep physical or emotional distress. I'm Dr. Sanjay Gupta, helping you live a better life.
16: Ever wish your kids could learn the chords to Panama or the violin arrangement and nothing else?

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0: best part of the day begins now. It's time to get your rock on with Steve Gorman and April Rose. It's Steve Gorman Rocks. Welcome to the show.
1: All hands on deck. Ramming speed. 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

0: Journey any way you want it. Kicking off a Monday night of Steve Gorman Rocks. Oh, April, go ahead and say it. Go ahead.
1: What do you mean? What is it? That 1977 is a big year?
0: No, I thought I was going to give you the opportunity to say, may the 4th be with you first.
1: Ooh, may the 4th be with you, my friend. Live long and prosper. Wait, that was Star Trek. See, I'm blending the lines.
0: But that was some nice gravitas on the way you said that. You went to that lower register. That was awesome. It is May the 4th, Star Wars Day for the nerds among us. And so to celebrate tonight, we're going to focus on a lot of music from the year 1977, the year of Star Wars.
1: Yahoo!
0: You see, we like for these things to all sync up and make sense.
1: Do you remember when it came out, Steve? Were you at the theater, front row and center?
0: Not front row, but oh yeah, I saw it. I went in. I had a Star Wars t-shirt before it even got to my hometown. It was such a big deal. Everybody was waiting. I didn't see it the first night because it was sold out. I saw it the second night.
1: Aww, that's awesome. Did you see it multiple times? I've heard people went back like 5 and 10 times to see it because it was that extraordinary.
0: Yeah, I saw it once and liked it, and then I saw it the second time and liked it a lot more. Like, it was just too much to take in, and my feeble 12-year-old brain was struggling to keep up. But the second time around, I was like, oh, I totally get it now. This is pretty happening. Yeah. Yeah, good stuff. That was the year, April Rose, 1977, that Queen released an album called News of the World, and that featured these two bangers. We Will Rock You, and We Are the Champions. 107.7 The Bone.

0: Joan Jett, I Hate Myself for Loving You on Steve Gorman Rocks. Happy May the 4th. It's a big Star Wars day for all you Star Wars nerds out there. Look, I was 12 the summer Star Wars came out, and I liked it as much as the next kid, but it didn't really blow my mind. I was really into rock music already, and I just didn't get the whole point. I mean, I liked it, like I said, and Darth Vader was pretty cool. But there were kids in my school who right away were so enchanted, and they were telling me, it's kind of like Lord of the Rings, or, you know, they were referencing things we'd read the books in literature class. I just didn't see it. It was years later when I looked back and kind of figured out, yeah, I guess I just missed the boat on Star Wars. I loved Empire Strikes Back, Yoda, whatever, The Return of the Jedi, but those first two, but especially the second one, Empire Strikes Back, now that one did me in. I was like, okay, now we're getting somewhere. I look back now and I think, so I wasn't really obsessed with Star Wars. I was like the one kid in 1964 who wasn't obsessed with the Beatles. Oops, swing and a miss for young Steve. 107.7, The Bone. 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

Bon Jovi, Living on a Prayer, Slippery When Wet, the album from 1986. 16 years after The Doors released Morrison Hotel from 1970, this is Roadhouse Blues. 107.7 The Bone rocks the bay.

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2: The year is 1977, thank you very much for asking, and a perfectly appropriate year for May the 4th. May the 4th be with you. Star Wars released in 1977. Of course, the movie of the summer, one of the albums of that year was Eric Clapton's Slow Hand. Eric Clapton has written plenty of great songs, but he was never afraid of a cover version. And in fact, one of two big hits from his buddy J.J. Cale. J.J. Cale, the legendary American singer-songwriter, never really had hits on his own. But when you have friends like Eric Clapton recording your songs and putting them out as singles, it's darn near just as good as doing it yourself. Here's Clapton doing J.J. Cale's Cocaine.
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0: for questionable wisdom from Professor Gorman. 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
1: Listening on 104.1 The Hawk out in Stockton, California, we have Cindy who needs some advice. Now, Cindy's daughter has divorced and remarried the same man 3 times, Steve.
2: Oh,
1: and
2: my
1: it's
2: gosh.
1: Really embarrassing for her, right? So the couple, the daughter, is supposed to get married again to the same man for the 4th time. And Cindy was just once again tasked with handling the invites, and she doesn't want anything to do with it. She doesn't want anything to do with her daughter's 4th wedding to the same man. Steve, what should she do?
2: Oh, my word. First things first, Cindy, what you should do, change your phone number. Start there.
1: That's extreme. That's her daughter.
2: Okay, well, then maybe not change your phone number, but say to your daughter in no uncertain terms, I'm not involving myself in this. What
1: right.
2: on earth would prompt 2 people to get married and divorced and married and divorced and married and divorced and now plan to marry again? Handling invitations for anybody's 4th wedding is insane. I think Cindy needs to say to her daughter, look, at this point, I don't even care if you're married or divorced. You guys are stuck together for life, clearly. That's your business. I'll see you at Christmas later. 1077 The Bone.
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26: There's something I'd like to talk to you about today, something that's been circulating on the internet that's become a real problem. Deep fake videos of me endorsing products that I've never even heard of and I have no relationship with whatsoever. Let me tell you clearly, these videos are scams. They are designed to take your money. Now, a couple things you should keep in mind. If something sounds too good to be true, it probably is. When you look at these videos, if they don't seem natural, if there's something off about them, the audio or the video, it's probably AI generated. And if you come across something that does pique your interest, see if you can find evidence of it from other sources. I promise you this, if I discover something incredible that you need to know about, I'm going to talk about it somewhere that you can easily find, not on some shady social media site. I'm Dr. Sanjay Gupta, helping you live a better life.
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And the answer is always the same. When someone says, what does this song mean? What's this song about? The right answer is always, you tell me. What does it mean to you? What does that song mean to the listener? All great art exists to illuminate in some form or fashion the human condition. It's a reflection of what we may be feeling, either visually or sonically, an expression that we struggle to make sense of ourselves. When I hear The Wall, and when I hear specifically Comfortably Numb, I don't have words to tell you what it does to me. Brings me right back to that summer, turning 14. All the thoughts, fears, insecurities, all the joy, all the everything in life wrapped up in the mood of one album. That's magic. I don't care what Roger Waters says it means. I know what it means to me. 107.7 The Bone.

Pink Floyd with Comfortably Numb from The Wall, 1979. That album was released. Roger Waters, over the years, like many a songwriter has offered up a million different ideas or suggestions or stories behind the lyric for Comfortably Numb.

0: with Magic Man. That's the first single the band ever released 50 years ago this year, 1976. If you can believe that. April, in just a few minutes, it's time for Steve Gorman.
1: Sports. Oh, yeah.
0: A little later this hour, today in classic rock music history. But right now, let's get into it. The first song on the first side of the first album by the baddest band that ever was, Led Zeppelin, Good Times, Bad Times. 1077 The Bone.

0: Not only does he know rock music, he knows sports too. 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
1: Steve Gorman Sports. Well, on Saturday, most of the people in the world remembered, oh yeah, I like horse racing once or twice a year. The Kentucky Derby went down, and man, was it a race to remember for several reasons. First things first, the winning horse, Golden Tempo. As the horses entered the final turn, Golden Tempo was in last place. An outside run to overtake the entire field and win by a nose. Are you kidding? Rarely will you see a race as exciting as Saturday's Kentucky Derby. Jose Ortiz, the jockey, got his first win. He was riding an underdog. His brother was riding one of the favorites, Renegade, and that's who Golden Tempo beat by a nose. Brothers, first and second. The other story of the day, and this is a great one, Cherie DeVoe, the first female trainer in 152 years to win the Kentucky Derby. What an incredible moment for so many different families it really was. Like I said, one day a year, I remind myself, oh yeah, horse racing, kind of incredible. Saturday was that day. 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
23: A better life with Dr. Sanjay Gupta.
24: We are finally starting to learn more things we can do to keep our brain sharp as we age. A lot of people think crossword puzzles or Sudoku might do the trick, but the science doesn't really bear that out. What one recent study found, though, was that a certain type of brain training seems to have a significant impact on cognition as we get older. It wasn't memory or even problem-solving tasks that moved the needle. It was an interactive computerized game that tested the ability to recognize two separate images in faster and faster sequences. It's what we call a task of divided attention, in which you don't have a conscious strategy on how to improve. That's according to the study's lead author. You're just trying to do the best you can to figure out how to divide your attention. Now, the game in this study was called Double Decision, if you want to find it and try it out yourself. I'm Dr. Sanjay Gupta, helping you live a better life.

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The Who with Bargain from Who's Next on Steve Gorman Rocks. We've got great music all night long tonight from the year 1977. But before we spotlight another song this hour, let's go to 1979 for Van Halen 2, Dance the Night Away. 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
2: The year is 1977, and the band Kansas released their fifth album, Point of No Return. And the title track was a massive hit. But here's a funny thing. It was one of the last songs approved for the album. The band had the song Point of No Return recorded, but they didn't know if it was up to snuff. They liked the rest of the record more. Management, label, everybody's like, hey guys, this song's really pretty spectacular. So not only did they add it to the album, the song provided the album with its name. As I mentioned, their fifth album. This song written by the drummer, the violinist, and the lead singer coming together and blasting Kansas from the one of those bands that's about to make it to, oh, that band that very much did make it. This is Point of No Return. 107.7 The Bone.

0: It's May the 4th, as we've discussed April Rose, and right now it's time to look back. How about today in rock music history?
1: I mean, there's really only one thing to look at, right? Is all the Star Trek. I mean, all the Star Wars references.
0: Star Trek, Star Wars, Star Search, whatever. Happy birthday to Mick Mars of Motley Crue, born on this day in 1951. That puts him at 75 years old.
1: That's a nice round number there.
0: On this day in 1973, April, Led Zeppelin opened up their 1973 North American tour, which at the time was the biggest and most profitable rock and roll tour in the history of the United States of America.
1: I like how you built that up. That's like old school radio talk right there.
0: The entire tour grossed over, wait for it, $4 million.
1: Whoa, okay.
0: Or about one-third of what Metallica makes every show in 2026.
1: Right.
0: In the year 2000, on this day, Metallica demanded that Napster cut off 335 users who had been illegally trading Metallica's songs. The band did some research, passed on, again, 335,000 private citizens' names to the company, accused them of stealing. Most bands don't survive the blowback from suing your own fans, but Metallica somehow got away with it because everybody did kind of realize, hey, wait a minute, this is thievery after all. So to all you Napster kids out there, thanks for nothing.
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Fleetwood Mac, Go Your Own Way on Steve Gorman Rocks. You know, so much has been written and talked about and discussed and hashed out about the drama behind Fleetwood Mac. The fact that they made rumors as all of their personal lives were falling apart. Drug addiction, more money than anyone knew what to do with, global fame. It's easy to forget and overlook and almost take for granted just how great the music is. If you didn't know anything about the stories behind the making of Rumors, you'd still go, man, what an incredible record. If somebody could rewrite history tomorrow and say, oh, no, they were all getting along great. They were all happily involved in relationships. They were just having fun, the occasional cocktail, but drugs weren't a problem. They all got along great. I mean, if you heard that story and then put on Rumors, you'd go, holy smokes. What an amazing record. The story, the drama behind the scenes, it's fantastic. But it wouldn't matter if the music wasn't tremendous. 1077 The Bone.

0: Interstate Love Song, Stone Temple Pilots on Steve Gorman Rock. Steve, I saw a thing where they were pondering to name their band not Stone Temple Pilots, but Stone Temple Pirates. And I feel like that would be so weird and awkward. And I just imagine, like, you know, them on stage wearing pirate, like, one-eyed masks and, like, walking with a wooden leg and just kind of like this pirate theme. And I think it would have ruined the band.
1: I think they made the right choice.
0: Okay.
1: I think it would definitely make sense to be the Pilots. Although, truth be told, the first rock band who shows up all wearing eye patches, I'm going to give them a little credit. That would be real badass. 107.7 The Bone.

0: Rick Nielsen. Here's the job. Start by telling our listeners your name. Then tell them that you're the front man of Cheap Trick and end it by reminding them that they're listening to Steve Gorman Rocks. Ready? Go.
1: Okay. Hi, this is Rick Nielsen. Okay, just to add all the other crap in there.
0: Well, at least you got your name right there, Rick.
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0: Poison, Every Rose Has Its Thorn on Steve Gorman Rocks. A pretty big hit from 1988, safe to say. Bret Michaels wrote that song after calling home from the road and hearing a man in the background. He's talking to his girlfriend and he recognized, oh, she's cheating on me. The thorn in this case, the affair, the thorn on the rose of the fact that his career was taking off. He's on tour. It's the life he wanted. But in the meantime, oh, that's right, every rose has its thorn. The band Poison experienced that just this year, in fact. This was supposed to be a big 40th anniversary tour for the band, and Bret Michaels demanded a whole lot of money, the lion's share of the money. And his three bandmates said, nah, dude, take that walking. Yeah, that would have been a nice rose of a tour for the band Poison, but no, it turned out to be nothing but a crown of thorns. Nice job, Bret.
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Quiet Riot from the Metal Health album 1983 with Bang Your Head, Metal Health, on Steve Gorman Rocks. 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
2: The year is 1977, and the band Foreigner, who was only in their second year in existence, already had a song on the charts, an album on the charts, about to take over the world. Their self-titled debut album from 1977, just monstrous. And the song Cold as Ice, huge hit. Mick Jones said, well, we wrote that song drawing from things in our past, things from relationships, pain, heartache. You know, it was sort of subconsciously, if you will. I wasn't thinking of a specific heartbreak when I wrote it, but just in general, things I'd been through, which is rockstar speak for, yeah, I was thinking about one very specific situation, and I don't want to give her credit for it. Here's Foreigner, Cold as Ice. 107.7 The Bone.

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1: My wife and I were playing that Cards Against Humanity game, and apparently my answer kind of crossed the line, I guess, and she's not talking to me. I don't know what to do. Any advice?
0: Be like Steve. He doesn't play games. He only plays the best classic rock hits, like this one.

0: Back in Black, AC/DC on Steve Gorman Rock. Steve, I got a question because, you know, AC/DC, they tour these huge stadiums. And I've done stage announcements and introducing bands. And the bigger the venue, I feel like it's harder because you get this echo back. And it kind of makes it hard to talk when you hear an echo of yourself back. Is it like that when you've been drumming?
1: No, the biggest shows I ever played were all outdoors, so the sound wouldn't bounce off anywhere. It would just rise up and leave. I did have a few shows in arenas over the years where the sound would clap back, and usually the way you deal with that is to A, yell at your sound man and call him names, and then B, just drink enough beer so that you stop paying attention to it.
0: That would be impossible, especially being the drummer. Like, you're probably, and I don't mean to say this to you because, you know, whatever, but you're probably the most important person in the band. And keeping the pace and the time. And when you get that echo back, like, that would mess me up royally in the head.
1: It's real important that you learn how to tune everything else out other than what you're playing in those situations. And I was always pretty good at that. It's kind of like a lot of times when you're talking, April, and it looks like I'm actually listening. I'm not.
0: It all makes sense now.
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1: Pink Floyd, Young Lust on Steve Gorman Rocks. I just saw a poll where people were asked, how often would you like there to be music playing when you go to a restaurant or a cafe or a bar? Now, only 5% of us said never. So that's good to know that only 5% of us have no life. 20% said always. But here's the thing. Women said they greatly prefer it, way more than men. And as far as the age goes, boomers, unsurprisingly, happy to have not much music. The millennials want nothing but music. You got to have that soundtrack wherever you go. I like music playing wherever I go, but I do need it to be turned down just a little bit. The minute I have to raise my voice over a song in a bar or in a restaurant, that's when I realize, well, this is just getting silly right here. But loud music beats no music.

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1: On this day, back in 1973, Led Zeppelin embarked on a North American tour, simply dubbed the North American Tour 1973. It started in Atlanta, ending with three sold-out shows in New York's Madison Square Garden. Now, a few key records were broken with this tour. Zeppelin playing to a crowd of 56,800 fans in Tampa, beating out the Beatles' performance at Shea Stadium. The tour also grossed over $4 million, which at the time was also a record, and in 1973 money, not too shabby. Another standard was set on this tour at the time with air travel. The boys rented the Starship, which was a former United Boeing 720B jet, to get them from city to city. And oh boy, did this bird have it all. A full bar, a shower room, TV, a video room, and the best part, a white fur bedroom. Robert Plant recalls his version of the tour saying, "I remember that tour rather like the lyrics to The Battle of Evermore. It was a flash, really fast, lots of battles and conquests. So much happened in a short amount of time. It was phenomenal." Led Zeppelin breaking tour records in style on this day in Classic Rock Rewind. I'm April Rose, and this is Steve Gorman Rocks.
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3: Steve Gorman Sports. Well, on Saturday, most of the people in the world remembered, oh yeah, I like horse racing once or twice a year. The Kentucky Derby went down, and man, was it a race to remember for several reasons. First things first, the winning horse, Golden Tempo. As the horses entered the final turn, Golden Tempo was in last place. An outside run to overtake the entire field and win by a nose. Are you kidding? Rarely will you see a race as exciting as Saturday's Kentucky Derby. Jose Ortiz, the jockey, got his first win. He was riding an underdog. His brother was riding one of the favorites, Renegade, and that's who Golden Tempo beat by a nose. Brothers, first and second. The other story of the day, and this is a great one, Cherie DeVoe, the first female trainer in 152 years to win the Kentucky Derby. What an incredible moment for so many different families. It really was. Like I said, one day a year, I remind myself, oh yeah, horse racing, kind of incredible. Saturday was that day. 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
1: A Better Life with Dr. Sanjay Gupta.
2: In recent years, scientists have really dialed up the urgency to understand PFAS, sometimes referred to as forever chemicals because of how long they take to break down. The latest study found these chemicals may be aging men in their 50s and 60s a bit faster than men who are younger or older or women of any age. Experts we talked to said the accumulation of PFAS may lower testosterone levels in men, impair sperm quality, and increase risks of testicular and kidney cancer. Women, it seems, just seem to be able to clear PFAS faster. Now, whether you're a man or a woman, trying to limit your exposure is a great idea. Three ways to do that. Filter your drinking water. Don't use non-stick cookware like Teflon, and avoid fast food packaging, which are sometimes coated with these chemicals. I'm Dr. Sanjay Gupta, helping you live a better life.
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Def Leppard bringing on the heartbreak on Steve Gorman Rocks. We've got a song from 1977. In fact, we've been spotlighting music from that year all night long. We're going to do it again after this from Europe. Here's the final countdown. 107.7 The Bone.

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0: Back to the, wait, Steve, what year are we going to?
2: 1977 was the year. Star Wars was blowing minds all over the world, becoming the biggest film of all time that year. And music was absolutely keeping up. The biggest year in the career for Steve Miller. It was the year after he released Fly Like an Eagle, and then he followed it up with Book of Dreams. What a two-year run for the Steve Miller Band. Five hits from Fly Like an Eagle, five hits from Book of Dreams, including this one, which at the time, make no mistake, was my absolute favorite. From 1977, here's Steve Miller, Jungle Love. 107.7.

0: Jungle Love, Steve Miller on Steve Gorman Rocks. That song released in 1977, as I mentioned, the same year that Star Wars first came out. Is there any doubt, is there any question that the most iconic character from Star Wars, the most memorable character, it has to be Darth Vader, right? I mean, I know it's all about Luke and Obi-Wan, the good guys and the Force being a positive, this and that and the other, but it's all about Darth Vader. It certainly was in real time to me. When I saw Star Wars the first time, all I remembered was, man, that Darth Vader guy was pretty cool. Holy crap. Han Solo, a close second, though. I mean, come on. The swashbuckler, the hero, the smart aleck. I know, again, it's all about Luke. No, it wasn't. To me, it was Darth and then Han Solo and everybody else. Just pick them where you want them. It was never so crazy about Chewbacca. A lot of kids were loving them some Chewbacca. I was like, well, you know, it's an easy character. You don't even know what he's really saying. I mean, I guess I could get into it. Basically, this is what it comes down to. Give me Darth Vader. Give me Han Solo. Give me some of those weird dudes in the cantina scene. And then give me a lightsaber, and I'm good to go. That's my Star Wars rankings. Darth, Han, lightsaber. 107.7 The Bone.
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11: Steve Gorman Rocks, yeah. Bigfoot. I saw him. He's here in the woods of Michigan. Oh, by the way, it's Gonzo from Saginaw, Michigan.
12: Thanks for the info, guys.

Bon Jovi from 1989's Slippery When Wet. You give love a bad name. Bon Jovi was somehow able to ride the wave above the L.A. Sunset Strip scene. Now, Bon Jovi came from New Jersey. Mid to late 80s, it was all about Los Angeles, Sunset Strip, hard rock. But he never was a part of that scene or really any scene. He just did his own thing. What would he do a few years later when grunge hit? Well, he rode that wave pretty well, but there was a lull there in the 90s, so much so that when the song It's My Life was released, everybody was talking about what a comeback. Comeback? He'd still only been around like 15 years. It wasn't really that much of a comeback. It just goes to show back then we still weren't used to the idea of careers in rock lasting more than 10, 12 years. I mean, the Rolling Stones were always the exception to the rule. Who knew John Bon Jovi was going to have one of those exception to the rule 40, 50 year careers himself? I mean, John Bon Jovi knew that, but the rest of us didn't. 107.7 The Bone rocks the bay.

Whitesnake, Is This Love on Steve Gorman Rocks. We've still got Deep Purple, Foreigner, Pink Floyd, a great song from 1977, Dire Straits, all coming this hour. Right now, from the Unforgettable Fire, this is U2, Pride in the Name of Love. 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

0: It's time for Questionable Wisdom from Professor Gorman. Here's April Rose with tonight's question.
1: Listening on 104.1 The Hawk out in Stockton, California, we have Cindy who needs some advice. Now, Cindy's daughter has divorced and remarried the same man three times, Steve.
2: Oh, my gosh.
1: And it's really embarrassing for her, right? So the couple, the daughter, is supposed to get married again to the same man for the fourth time. And Cindy was just once again tasked with handling the invites, and she doesn't want anything to do with it. She doesn't want anything to do with her daughter's fourth wedding to the same man. Steve, what should she do?
2: Oh, my word. First things first, Cindy, what you should do, change your phone number. Start there.
1: That's extreme. That's her daughter.
2: Okay, well, then maybe not change your phone number, but say to your daughter, in no uncertain terms, I'm not involving myself in this. What
1: right.
2: on earth would prompt two people to get married and divorced and married and divorced and married and divorced and now plan to marry again? Handling invitations for anybody's fourth wedding is insane. I think Cindy needs to say to her daughter, look, at this point, I don't even care if you're married or divorced. You guys are stuck together for life, clearly. That's your business. I'll see you at Christmas. Later. 107.7 The Bone.
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19: There's something I'd like to talk to you about today, something that's been circulating on the internet that's become a real problem. Deep fake videos of me endorsing products that I've never even heard of and I have no relationship with whatsoever. Let me tell you clearly, these videos are scams. They are designed to take your money. Now, a couple things you should keep in mind. If something sounds too good to be true, it probably is. When you look at these videos, if they don't seem natural, if there's something off about them, the audio or the video, it's probably AI generated. And if you come across something that does pique your interest, see if you can find evidence of it from other sources. I promise you this. If I discover something incredible that you need to know about, I'm going to talk about it somewhere that you can easily find, not on some shady social media site. I'm Dr. Sanjay Gupta, helping you live a better life.
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Foreigner Jukebox Hero on Steve Gorman Rocks. We've got our final spotlight song from 1977 coming up in a few minutes. But first, let's go to 1975. Pink Floyd, the title track to the great Wish You Were Here. 1077 The Bone.

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0: Back to the, wait, Steve, what year are we going to?
2: The year is 1977 on Steve Gorman Rocks, a great and tragic year for the band Lynyrd Skynyrd. Great because they released Street Survivors. Tragic because, of course, the plane crash in October of 1977 snuffed out one of the great careers in rock history. The band was showing no sign of slowing down. In fact, growing bigger and better than ever. With every passing year in the 70s, Skynyrd laid claim to not just the best southern rock band, not just the best American rock band, but the best straight up rock band on planet Earth. All these years later, almost 50 years, still, what could have been? What would have been? The answers will always haunt us. Here's the great Lynyrd Skynyrd. What's your name? 107.7 The Bone.

0: It's May the 4th, as we've discussed April Rose, and right now it's time to look back. How about today in rock music history?
1: I mean, there's really only one thing to look at, right? Is all the Star Trek. I mean, all the Star Wars references.
0: Star Trek, Star Wars, Star Search, whatever. Happy birthday to Mick Mars of Motley Crue. Born on this day in 1951, that puts him at 75 years old.
1: That's a nice round number there.
0: On this day in 1973, April, Led Zeppelin opened up their 1973 North American tour, which at the time was the biggest and most profitable rock and roll tour in the history of the United States of America.
1: I like how you built that up. 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
0: The entire tour grossed over, wait for it, $4 million.
1: Whoa, okay.
0: Or about one-third of what Metallica makes every show in 2026.
1: Right.
0: In the year 2000 on this day, Metallica demanded that Napster cut off 335 users who had been illegally trading Metallica's songs. The band did some research, passed on, again, 335,000 private citizens' names to the company, accused them of stealing. Most bands don't survive the blowback from suing your own fans, but Metallica somehow got away with it because everybody did kind of realize, hey, wait a minute, this is thievery after all. So to all you Napster kids out there, thanks for nothing. 1077 The Bone rocks the bay.
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21: A better life with Dr. Sanjay Gupta.
22: You know, I watched a video the other day about kids getting landlines at home. We haven't had a landline in my house in, I can't even tell you how long. But seeing these parents about my age being teleported back to their own childhoods, a simpler time before screens, was really powerful. And as for the kids, they sat and had conversations with their grandparents without multitasking or being distracted by a screen. I thought this was a great way to have kids stay in touch with family members and friends without getting sucked into the smartphone era too young. Of course, you need other people close by to hop on board as well if this is something that's going to work. Perhaps most important, I realized, these relics can be a great conversation starter with your children. You can talk about what it really means to be connected in this day and age. Things have changed a lot. I'm Dr. Sanjay Gupta, helping you live a better life.
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0: Dire Straits with the first single they ever released, The Sultans of Swing, on Steve Gorman Rocks. That's going to do it for a Monday night, May the 4th. April, I assume the Force has been kind to you all night.
1: Of course. Like, I'm channeling Princess Leia. I'm getting into my mode, my zone. I did see The Mandalorians kind of coming out with a new series. Mm-hmm. I don't know if it's a movie or a series. But it looks good, because I feel like they kind of ruined it a little bit, you know, in the second and third season. And so now I'm feeling like they're going to come back. I saw a trailer, Jabba the Hutt's in it. Like, it looks pretty neat.
0: Okay, fair enough. I'm gonna let you be our guide in this. You're free to watch it. You're free to review it. You're free to tell me how much I'm missing out by not contributing and not being a part of it. And I'll just go on without being really part of the Star Wars revolution. It's lasted this long. I'm going to be okay with that. Hey, tomorrow's Tuesday night. We're back here, same time, same place, for 5 more hours of great music. We'll talk to you then.
1: See you then.
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5: The commercials have ended and you never have to hear them again. 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
1: 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You're truly a very special part of my day. 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Love, love you guys. Keep rocking.
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5: Better news out of Sonoma County. Eastbound Highway 37 has been reopened at 121. We had an earlier accident with a big rig off the roadway near Skaggs Island. That has been recovered. Also an accident in San Jose on the ramp from northbound 880 to northbound 101. And in Oakland, a car with some debris stuck beneath it, southbound 880 at Broadway. That's blocking the third lane from the left. That's traffic. I'm Al Rogers.
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8: The B Green lights are on at the Bay Bridge. We've got a backup almost out to the 880 overcrossing, and then traffic will slow coming out of the island. Then again, sluggish heading on to the westbound Skyway. Looking good through San Francisco. No troubles. 101 or 280. Nice drive along the peninsula and a little bit of traffic. Hayward, southbound 880, right by the A Street curve. That's traffic. I'm Elaine Leung.
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9: The B green lights are on at the Bay Bridge. We've got a backup almost out to the 880 overcrossing, and then traffic will slow coming out of the island. Then again, sluggish heading on to the westbound Skyway. Looking good through San Francisco. No troubles. 101 or 280. Nice drive along the peninsula and a little bit of traffic. Hayward, southbound 880, right by the A Street curve. That's traffic. I'm Elaine Leung.
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2: Aye, aye, Captain!
3: You want more hot, steamy action, do you? Frisky, are we?
4: And then we also have a girl from Omaha who's hiding a banana. We'll find out where. Giggity, giggity, giggity goo.
1: I got a lot of problems with you people.
5: It's a bird. It's a plane. It's Super Dick.
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0: It is Cinco de Mayo, people! Best party day of the year. It really is. I love it.
1: Cinco de Mayo.
2: Make yourself a dang quesadilla.
1: Cinco de Mayo.
3: Muy grande.
1: Cinco de Mayo. I'll get drunk though I'm not from Mexico.
4: Cool fiesta.
1: Cinco de Mayo.
5: Tuesday's tamale night.

0: tequila.
1: Ooh, yes.
0: And it's our Cinco de Mayo celebration this morning.
2: On a Taco Tuesday?
0: Yes.
2: Wow, the stars are really aligning.
0: No kidding. By the way, Chasta, that's so funny you should say that, because I remember when I moved here from Canada, I had never heard of Cinco de Mayo before. Never. We didn't have a large Mexican population in Canada at the time.
2: Yeah.
0: And I remember that my thought of what is an authentic Mexican restaurant used to be a chain called Chi Chi's, and also I thought Taco Bell was the real deal. I thought, oh my goodness.
2: Oh, no.
0: So when I moved here and I discovered tacos, real tacos for the first time, it was like a light had shined on me. I'm just like, oh my God. But it took
2: guys opened up.
0: It opened up for me when I realized, oh, the neighborhood places. These are the real Mexican food places.
2: Oh, man. The first time I went to a taqueria, and here's the thing, like, I grew up in Oklahoma, way closer to Mexico, obviously, than you did. But we all always had Tex-Mex. We never had, like, Mexican. We had Tex-Mex, which was good.
0: Yeah.
2: But is different than the Mexican food that you get here, you know, of course. I lived in L.A. and then in the Bay Area.
0: The Bay, I'm telling you what, it is the freaking best in California. It really is.
2: Oh, yeah. Oh, yeah, for sure.
0: Yeah.
2: Speaking of, by the way, I woke up, this doesn't matter to anyone but me, but I woke up this morning for some odd reason. The very first thought in my brain was, oh my God, this year I have lived in California longer than I lived in Oklahoma.
0: Oh, you've hit that point too. I've done that too. Yes.
2: That's so weird to me.
0: I love that.
2: I'm like, oh my God, I mean, I feel like I'm an Oklahoman, which I am, but I guess I'm more of a Californian.
0: Same with me with California. I've lived in California way longer than I lived in Canada. So.
2: Isn't that wild?
0: And I love tacos.
2: So we're just
0: authentic
2: OG
0: tacos.
2: California.
0: Yes.
2: Look at you. On Cinco de Mayo. Coming full circle.
0: We have the Bay Area's Open Forum, the Lick Me Wall coming up, 888-303-BONE. A lot of fun things. Chasta, I hope I don't lose my voice. I think I need
2: a
0: shot of tequila. I'll try that as the big fixer next.
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2: We had a 3-car wreck in Richmond West 80 right before cutting, moved off to the right side. The backup from Richmond Parkway, Baybridge Toll Plaza, a jam up from beyond West Grand. More traffic stretches across the span there. And we have a 10-minute BART delay on the San Francisco line in the East Bay direction, all because of police activity. That's traffic. I'm Elaine Leung.
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12: Hi, John. How are you?
13: Yeah, doing good.
12: Did briefly speak with my assistant. He told me that you were looking at some options for a potential refinance. Does that seem about right?
13: Yeah, my grandson said I should do that.
12: Now, were you looking at paying off any other debts as well, or taking any cash out, or strictly lowering the rate?
13: Well, I was thinking of getting cash out because my grandson said I needed home protection.
12: Well, hey, let me tell you, John, I'm liking your grandson more and more every time you speak about him. He definitely seems like someone with a good head on their shoulders.
13: Yeah, Huey's a good kid.
12: That's awesome.
13: I definitely gotta get, you see, I do have a protection thing, but it doesn't work good. Huey put it together, but it's, you know, one of those Alexa things, the box.
12: Yeah.
13: I think Huey just set it up wrong, because I told it to make coffee one day, and instead it started to play Ozzy Osbourne really loud.
12: Oh, wow, really?
13: Yeah, maybe I just pronounced things wrong or something, but, you know, so that alarmed me, because instead of coffee, I had screaming and stuff.
12: Oh, gosh, yeah, I could tell. That would have been really annoying.
13: And I sneezed, and it called 911, and the fire truck showed up.
12: No.
13: Yeah, I think he programmed it wrong.
12: Oh, wow.
13: And
12: yeah,
13: my dog, it came through the doggy door, and it turned on the TV, and it started to play Game of Thrones. And that was irritating. I like the show, but I think he just needs to put, like, new commands in it or something, he said.
12: Wow, and hey, worst case scenario, I would always say, never hurts to always call the customer service number for Alexa, too.
13: Yeah.
12: But don't ask Alexa to give you the call customer service number, because it'll end up probably calling 911 again.
13: Well, I know, because I did ask it to do that, and it ordered something on Amazon, and the next day I had women's underwear show up, so I don't know what's going on.
12: I would definitely try to, you know, turn it off.
13: Oh, you know, one time somebody did break into the house, and he sat on the bidet, and it ran backwards.
12: Really?
13: Because of Alexa.
12: Oh, okay.
13: And it sucked his junk inside, and he was yelling and crying.
12: Well, there you go. That's what he gets for trying to rob a house.
13: I know. Oh, you know what? Since I said Alexa before, it's doing some weird stuff. Alexa, make me coffee. Yeah, you know, it's making a dog bark sound.
12: Yeah.
13: I don't know what's going on. I should maybe put different batteries in it or whatever it works on.
12: Yeah, I would definitely check out to see what it is that's going on with those settings, because it seems to be kind of out of whack regardless of what command you give it.
13: Alexa, sound like a cow. No, it sounds like somebody puking.
12: Yeah, that's weird. No matter what command you give it, it does something different.
13: I know. I don't get it. You know, is it possible that Alexa could get my dog pregnant?
12: No.
13: I hope not.
12: You have a great day.
0: You have a great day, sir.
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0: 888-303-BONE. The Bay Area's open forum. It's the Litany Wall next.

0: Hello, it's America's health secretary, RFK Jr., and it's time for the Lick Me Wall. And I have a good Lick Me for Cinco de Mayo.
1: Yes.
0: Gonna have a shot of 100% agave tequila and lick Himalayan salt off a stripper's crack to celebrate. All completely organic and safe. Even the crack part.
1: Wow, how do you like that, Chasta? Good.
2: Well, there's a plan. A Taco Tuesday Cinco de Mayo plan, I guess.
1: That is a Taco Tuesday plan. By the way, Godsmack trip. This is a good one. Grand prize. Fly off to see Godsmack in the city of your choice in America on their current tour. The word to text in is rising. 95819 is the text line number. Do that before 9 o'clock, between noon, between now and noon. Between now and 9. That will instantly qualify for the grand prize. We'll give you another word after 9, between 9 and noon. Also, a word between noon and 3, and 3 and 7 o'clock. Four times a day, real easy, text in, instantly qualify. Let's go straight to it. The Bay Area's open forum, the Lick Me Wall. 888-303-BONE is the number. You're kicking off the Lick Me Wall. Who's this?
3: Hey, Lamont, Tony C.
1: Hey, what's happening, Tony C?
3: Hey, bud, first of all, I want to give you a prop for losing the weight. Man, I'm 61. I know how tough that is. You're doing an amazing job.
1: Well, you know what? I really haven't done anything. I just went on GLP-1s, but it was so freaking easy to do. I'm telling you, and once again, this is not a commercial for Primeal Medical, but if people are having a tough time losing weight, I fought that for many, many years, going, well, I don't know.
2: You let everyone around you do it first.
1: I had friends of Chasta doing it, and I knew other people doing it. And when I saw their results, I figured, well, I'm going to try this. And I'm thinking, I could have been skinny like years ago. I'm still not skinny because I was way too fat, but at least I'm losing it. So, yeah, but.
2: Oh, you look great.
3: I'm your big dude, man. No, you're doing amazing.
1: Thank you very much. Thanks, man.
3: I want to ask you guys, did you see that plane hit that truck in Jersey?
1: Oh, my goodness. United Airlines landing at the airport and clipped the truck in the light standard. Yeah, that was freaking insane.
3: I'm a truck driver, man. That made me think of San Jose Airport. Oh, my God. Well, I can't believe that.
1: I'll tell you what's even worse then, because it does San Jose. I guess it does do that when it flies over 80, right? But they still don't. It's not close enough to 80. Where it really is bad. Have you ever been down to San Diego? Where?
2: Oh God! Oh, that's terrifying.
1: It flies right over the freeway. You think you could read the serial numbers on the tire of the planes that pass over your head?
2: Landing in San Diego, it feels like you're landing into buildings.
1: Yeah, it's absolutely insane.
3: Oh, my God.
1: And there was actually 60 Minutes on that once, Chasta. Most dangerous airport to land at is San Diego because, it has to go over a certain level to go over the parking lot and then drop after that. So, I never expected that in New Jersey. That was unbelievable. 888-303-BONE, you're on the air. Who's this?
4: Happy Cinco de Mayo! Viva Guillermo!
1: And who's this?
4: Lick my fat nut.
1: Is this Daniel? Is this Daniel? Bye-bye.
2: Oh, poor guy.
1: You know, what about the fact...
2: He's exhausting.
1: What does he not understand? We don't want him calling
2: him. Every time he does something like this, it reminds me of, like, we were so shocked when he said he'd been, you know, punched, like, 14 times. And now every day I'm starting to understand that more
1: and we're
2: more.
1: Not advocating that. We're not advocating violence.
2: Of course not.
1: I'm understanding.
2: Starting to understand how it happened.
1: Why people just walk up to him and he goes, I don't know why people just hit me. I think I know why, my friend.
2: Yeah.
1: 888-303-BONE. You're on the air. The Lick Me Wall. Who's this?
4: Oh my gosh, Daniel is such a tool. Hey guys, it's Sacktown. Happy Cinco de Mayo.
1: Do you have any special plans for Cinco de Mayo, Sacktown?
4: We are in Florida right now working, so no.
1: Oh my goodness, you're in Florida right now, but you thought of the Lick Me Wall? Look at you, Sacktown. How long are you in Florida for?
4: We fly out tomorrow.
1: Ah, okay. So in Florida, because they have a big Hispanic population there, but it's mainly Cuban. Do they celebrate Cinco de Mayo? Do they celebrate Cinco de Mayo?
4: Oh,
1: there?
4: Yeah. I think so. I imagine so. They do everywhere, man. Us Mexicans are everywhere, bro.
1: Yeah.
4: That was my Mexican in my back seat.
1: Oh, okay. All right. That's a Mexican in my back seat. 888-303-BONE. Who's this?
5: The Silver Muffin from San Jose.
1: The Silver Muffin. It sounds like you're doing, like, forgery work in the bag, like you're working in a forge or something.
2: Swords.
1: Swords or, like, are you making horseshoes or something like that?
5: Brass knuckles do I make. I have a lot of customers that have gummies, eat a lot of gummies and popsicles late at night, and I have to make these for them.
1: Chess, did you get that?
5: Anyway.
1: Chess, did you understand
2: just when
1: that?
2: You think it can't get
1: weirder, I thought I was leading you.
2: Word.
1: Maybe you're a blacksmith.
5: Lick me well. I got a good lick me.
1: Okay, well, I can't wait to hear that.
2: Oh, boy.
5: Okay. I know Chessie loves my lick me.
1: Uh-huh.
5: Big Fanny Danny, will you lick my tranny? Big Fanny Danny, I lick my tranny.
1: Wow, how do you like that song, Chasta? Big Fanny Danny.
2: Not so much.
1: He must work in a transmission shop. 888-303-BONE.
2: Yes.
1: The Bay Area's open for the lick me wall. Who's this?
6: Lamont. Chasta, it's Petaluma Pete.
1: Petaluma Pete, morning, you're going to wrap things up for us today. What's going on?
6: And I don't want to do it on a sour note, but hey, listen, on Cinco de Mayo, we got a lot of Latinos that serve this country.
1: Uh-huh.
6: And I just want to shout out 22 veterans each day succumb to their differences and their issues and their PTSD every day. There's a line. There's a phone number that they can call.
1: All right.
6: 988. A lot of people don't know that, Lamont. And
1: uh-huh.
6: I just give out this.
1: Give out the number. Give out the number.
6: 800-273-8255. And God bless our troops.
1: Absolutely.
6: Our veterans.
1: I love that. How do you like that, Chasta? We've turned it into a PSA.
2: Yeah.
1: On the lick me wall.
2: Who would have thunk it? We really turned that around.
1: Right? I give till it hurts, Chasta. I really do.
2: Yes.
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5: We still have this crash in Richmond. Heads up, westbound 80 before Cutting Boulevard. It's off to the right side, jammed up from slightly beyond Richmond Parkway. Bay Bridge, a backup into the foot of the maze. Overall, not too bad for San Francisco. And we do have a 10-minute BART delay on the San Francisco line in the East Bay direction, all because of police activity. That's traffic. I'm Elaine Leung.
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0: Habas Law, they'll fight to make it right.

0: 1077 The Bone. That is Queen and Fat Bottom Girls. Pussifer Chasta. This may be my new favorite band name. Pussifer.
1: Yeah. Well, any band that comes out with their first album, V is for Vagina, I think has Lamont written all over it, to be honest.
0: Maynard James Keenan from Tool is in this band.
1: Yep.
0: It's a side project. They're coming to the Bay Area May 11th at the Golden Gate Theater. And Chasta, I am telling you, we're teaming up with another planet to welcome Pussifer with open arms. We will be there and say, Pussifer, you found a home on the Bone. 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Let's bring in our Brian Williams.
2: Welcome to the broadcast. I'm Brian Williams, and the following is a true story. So there I was, San Jose, California, where my wife and I, after being cooped up in the house for far too long, decided to go for a nice leisurely stroll for some exercise. But as we walked, I began to realize that the weeks of inactivity have taken their toll, as my wife's dumper started to look like an old beat-up appliance. Honey, I said, I hate to say this, but we need to do more walking together. Your ass has started to resemble a washing machine. My wife kept quiet, yet kept walking. Later that night in bed, after finishing off a nice Cabernet, I realized I was horned up and at full mast, so I asked my wife if she wanted me to take her to Pleasure Town. Staring blankly at the wall, she replied, I'm not starting this old washing machine for such a small load. Oh! You're gonna have to do it by hand.
0: Yes!
2: I'm Brian Williams, and everything I said was true because I was there.
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16: Oh, if only his mother would have swallowed, baby. 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Oh, the Bone.
17: Moments ago, we handed out tickets to Pussifer Chasta. Who was our winner this hour?
18: Yes, we did.
17: Who was our winner?
18: Yes, it was Joe Herrera.
17: All right, Joe, enjoy that show. That's coming up real soon, like on May 11th, so 6 days from now. That'll be a great show.
18: That's right.
17: Looking forward to it. Chasta, it's news time. Let's have some fun here.

0: Well, I never realized that so many people were interested in the Met Gala, but here we are. It's all over social media.
1: The
0: Metropolitan
1: Met.
0: Museum of Art is open for a ball. The Met Gala 2026 red carpet rolled out last night, and oh my God, it took over pretty much all of social media. You couldn't get away from it. It's everywhere.
1: This is where everyone wears something goofy. Like, and you're watching this going, what is wrong with these people?
0: It's fashion.
1: Oh,
0: it's
1: listen. Fashion. Okay, how is it fashion? I saw a woman yesterday that she was wearing a dress that was made up of 10,000 glass bulbs. And while she was like walking the carpet, she had a bubble machine near her to have more bubbles. Yeah. So, but I was thinking to myself, how is that person going to sit down at the gala?
0: Yeah.
1: She can't sit down.
0: Every time I see one of those ridiculous gowns or outfits, I'm like, how did he?

0: people go pee? Like, right. Like, what do you do? Do you have a catheter system in there? You just let her rip? Like, how does this work?
1: Yeah,
0: crazy.
1: I don't know how these people, like, what they think is normal. What they're wearing. You're not going to wear this crap.
0: Well, their normal is most certainly not our normal.
1: Right.
0: It seems, people were posting about it. Blake Lively was on the red carpet. I guess that was a big thing because she skipped last year's event. She's been in crazy legal battle.
1: Jasta, Met Gala, here's what I have to say to the Met Gala.
2: You want us all to give a sh**, but we won't ever give a sh**, right?

0: Don't care. Doesn't affect
1: my life.
0: I'm
1: going
0: to
1: be completely honest with you. I don't either.
0: Right, exactly.
1: Right now, with everything going on, we're in a war. Nobody can afford anything,
0: yeah.
1: And they're spending millions on
0: this
1: gala.
0: You know what they spent
1: gala.
0: On a ticket?
1: I just can't.
0: You know what a ticket cost to get into the Met Gala? $100,000 a person.
1: See, this is what I'm saying. Do you know how many people could be helped by money like that? I hate to be that person, but Jesus.
0: 100,000. By the way, and they say it's like a fundraiser that is self-contained because there's big donors to it. Bezos apparently donates to it, him and his wife. But the city of New York still spends like $30 to $40 million for the infrastructure for this.
1: Think about all the street closures, all the police, the security, all of that kind of stuff that has to happen.
0: $30 to $40 million spent on a stupid freaking fashion show where people are wearing stuff that no one gives a rat's ass. That's my opinion. Don't give a rat's ass about that fashion show.
1: There you go.
0: Right.
1: Okay.
0: Give me a better story. Give me something I care about.
1: I've got a better story. Okay, fine. Now, this one's interesting. We have a story out of India that is equal parts heartbreaking and a bit jaw-dropping.
0: Oh, now you piqued my interest.
1: In an Indian village was so desperate to access his late sister's bank account that he carried her body to the local branch in person. I guess in hopes that her physical presence would allow him to withdraw. Now, this is the sad part. The equivalent of only about $211.
0: All
1: he went through all of this
0: Jasta,
1: to try to get $211.
0: This man is dragging his dead sister's corpse to the bank for $211. And people
1: just
0: are spending
1: $100,000
0: for a seat at a stupid fashion show. This
1: Correct.
0: Is just mind-boggling to me. And apparently, I guess this was his best option because the sister passed away in January. So
1: I mean, he's been trying to get into this account since then. I mean, a dead body is better than a death certificate.
0: Well,
1: I don't know.
0: As coincidence would have it, Chasta, we happen to have the moment he walked through the bank doors. This is I call this a news exclusive.
2: All right, sir. The withdrawal documents are now ready.
3: Yes.
2: And for you, ma'am, we just need your signature so your brother can access the funds. So please sign here. Strong silent type, but yes, you're right. Everyone is buzzing about this bank. Is she all right?
3: She's dead.
2: Well, aren't we all dead tired of bank fees these days, am I right? Ma'am, can you please sign here? Hey, don't go losing your head over this withdrawal fee. Ooh, something stinks in here. But I tell you what doesn't stink is our Roth IRA options. Ma'am, can you please just sign this document now? Okay, not interested at this moment, apparently. Well, can you at least give me all 10s on a survey? I need all 10s. Please give me 10s if I provided heart-stopping service.
0: Oh.
2: And her signing hand just fell off. No 10s for Glenn. R.I.P. my 10s.
0: Don't even get me started on that, Chasta. I went to Bank of America on Saturday.
1: Yes.
0: And I was there for half an hour for one stupid transaction. And I got 3 surveys from the bank going, what was your experience like? I go, you don't want to know, B of A, what my experience was like.
1: Yeah, seriously, though. No 10s for Glenn.
0: Jess, I got this on for the person who just won Pussifer tickets. Maybe they'll play for some Tool. Best
1: Hell
0: rock on the radio, 107.7 The Bone. Sting of the Day coming up next.

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0: 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More chances to win as well. Just a little later on this hour, another chance to win more tickets, this time for Chevy Metal playing at the Guild Theater. 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
0: Long distance call here, Chasta.
1: Okay.
0: I wish I was smart like this. Cinco de Mayo in Mexico. Good thinking.
4: Mm-hmm. Hello?
0: Hi, is this the correct number for Rick?
4: Yes, it is. Who's this?
0: This is Officer Harold Queefman calling from the department.
4: Well, wait, you're calling from where?
0: The department. I'm calling concerning an incident at your residence at. Is that your address?
4: Yeah, an incident. What do you mean an incident? Is everything all right?
0: Not really. Our officers were responding to a number of complaints concerning a wild party at your home and arrested your son, Vincent.
4: You arrested my son, Vinny?
5: What's going on?
4: Hey, Vinny just got arrested.
5: Arrested? For what?
4: Hey, hold on. I'm talking to him now. I'm just trying to find all the details. Okay, just calm down. Hold on. Say, sorry, officer. That's my wife. She really wants to know what's going on.
0: No problem. I understand 100%.
4: Okay, well, then can you tell me, officer, then why was my son arrested, please?
0: Well, sir, there were numerous charges. A minor in possession of alcohol is a crime, resisting arrest, and the most serious charge, indecent exposure.
4: Indecent exposure?
5: Indecent exposure?
0: Yes, sir. When the officers told him to shut down the party because of the noise complaints, he unzipped his pants and told the officers to suck his d-
4: Jesus Christ, you're kidding me.
0: No, sir. At that point, we had to arrest him.
4: Honey, stop. You don't want to know right now. You do not want to know, okay? Jesus Christ, where's my son now, sir?
0: He is currently locked up in county jail, sir.
4: Okay, all right. Well, so listen, here's the problem. My wife and I right now, we're in Mexico on vacation, and I don't know how long, you know, it's going to take to just change, like, all the travel plans, when we can even fly back, because we're not supposed to come back for 3 days at the moment. And if we can fly back today, we will. You know, so I don't know if we can fly back tomorrow or the next day. It's going to depend on the price and stuff, too.
0: I understand, sir. So what should I do with your son? He's already been processed, and being a minor, if someone doesn't pick him up, we'll be forced to send him to a federal facility where I'm pretty sure someone will be happy to take him up on his sucking offer.
4: What? Who the hell is this?
0: It's Lamont, and you're on the radio. Gotcha.
4: Oh, my God. You've got to be kidding me. Oh, babe. It's a joke. It's all a joke. It's a radio station.
5: What? I'm having a heart attack.
0: Hey, Rick, I don't want your wife to have a heart attack, so I want you and her to calm down. Yeah. We're just having some fun with you. Do you have any messages for your son?
4: Oh, my God. Yeah. You tell him. You tell him. When I get back, I'm going to kill him, all right? And there better not be any parties in the house.
0: Okay. You and your wife have a great time in Mexico.
4: Oh, okay, thanks.
0: All right. I love the wife going, what? God. What's going on? What's going on?
6: Tell me, what's happening? What's going on? I know, that's how I would be.
0: Oh, that is fantastic.
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21: So-called superagers, they are an enviable segment of the population. People who are older than 80, whose brains function like someone a fraction of their age. It's true, a lot of these people have genetics on their side, but more and more research is bearing out the idea that people who practice good brain health also slow their cognitive decline. Dr. Richard Isaacson, a pioneer in the Alzheimer's space, told us that, quote, his studies have found lifestyle changes including diet, exercise, reducing stress and optimizing sleep, along with managing vascular risk factors with certain medications, can actually help grow brain areas and also reduce telltale signs of Alzheimer's, such as tau tangles and amyloid plaques. What else helps? Staying social, surrounding yourself with family and friends, and maybe even volunteering for a real sense of purpose. I'm Dr. Sanjay Gupta, helping you live a better life.
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5: With Gabby in Fremont, we've got a fender bender involving a box truck, South 680 before South Mission. Castro Valley, West 580 before 238. Wood debris has been moved off to the right side. That's why it's so heavy. Bay Bridge, the backup into the foot of the maze, and also heavy traffic. Richmond, Santa Fe Bridge, starting at Richmond Parkway. That's traffic. I'm Elaine Leung.
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0: 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Your chance to win tickets to see Chevy Metal coming up here in approximately 12 minutes. Stick with us. We're a stone's throw from there. That show for Chevy Metal at the Guild Theater takes place on May 20th. So a little more than 2 weeks away, 15 days away. Should be a great one at the Guild. You can buy tickets at the Guild Theater website. Time right now, Chasta, to feel Cinco de Mayo, because today is Cinco. This is one of the holidays that I freaking love. I go to my local Mexican restaurant and order some chips and salsa and a couple of tacos, the authentic tacos. I'm not talking about, I used to go to Taco Bell and think that was authentic Mexican food. I was very schooled.
1: Yeah, I know. You're very Canadian of you.
0: When, and then I moved here. I'm just like, this Pollo Loco is very unique. And then then I went through Chevy's.
1: That's hilarious.
0: Chevy's I thought was an authentic Mexican restaurant. And then I started hitting all the local taquerias. And I'm just like, oh, damn. Now this is salsa. These are tacos. This is more like it. We have a member of our show who would like to school you on the real meaning of Cinco de Mayo.
2: Hola, alcoholic gringos. Gary Busey in the casa for Cinco de Mayo, also known as the Mexican St. Patrick's Day.
0: Yeah.
2: But please, everybody, remain calm. And don't go Hispanic without a cool cerveza and a warm señorita. And as you spend the evening licking salt off your hand and sucking on limes that are trying to kill ya, remember the Battle of Puebla, where countless Mexicans were dying for some agua to wash down the chili peppers before they went under the bridge to vomit nacho chips in all three colors of the Mexican flag. Because it's important to remember history before you agave cacti one on and take a siesta under the table at your favorite Mexican watering ole frijole.
0: Right.
2: Busey out, amigos.
0: So there you have it, Chasta, boiled into that one statement, that the history of Cinco de Mayo.
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14: A better life with Dr. Sanjay Gupta.
15: You know, one of the weirder things I've seen on social media lately is parents feeding their babies butter. Like whole sticks of butter. They swear that it helps them feel fuller after meals and get a good night's sleep, among other things. There's actually something to this. You know, butter is full of fat, which a rapidly growing infant needs, but eating butter all the time results in, quote, boxing out other important nutrients they need as well. Spokesperson for the Academy of Nutrition and Dietetics told us she recommends half a teaspoon to a teaspoon melted and then added to a puree. Or as they get older, you can drizzle oil or melted butter over cooked vegetables, she told us. We never say just give butter by itself, and it's not the only source of fat she would recommend. Avocados, hummus, fish, they are great sources of fat as well. And also, great foods to introduce. I'm Dr. Sanjay Gupta, helping you live a better life.
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4: We've got a crash in Fremont, South 680 before South Mission. Look out. It's off to the right side, but heavy traffic from Washington Boulevard. And now Oakland, South 880 at Hagenberger. It's a fender bender off the roadway with traffic slow from High Street, Bay Bridge, the backup into the maze there. And it looks like San Mateo Bridge slows starting Industrial. That's traffic. I'm Elaine Leung.

0: is Nirvana. Smells like Teen Spirit. Something smells like winning, because it's time for you to win something. Chevy Metal coming to town. Chasta, I have yet to take in the Guild Theater. I hear it is a wonderful venue.
1: You have got to. I've spent birthdays there. I've gone there so many times. I love that place.
0: The Guild Theater in Menlo Park on Wednesday, May 20th, hosting Chevy Metal. Sean Hawkins is the new drummer for Chevy Metal.
1: Shane. Yeah, he's amazing.
0: Yeah. Did I say Sean?
1: It's Shane.
0: Okay. All right. Shane. Shane Hawkins is the new drummer for Chevy Metal. I thought I said his father's name at first. I'm just like, oh, that wouldn't have been cool.
1: Taylor? No.
0: Taylor Hawkins' son, Shane. Right now, we'll take one caller. Caller number 10, 888-303-BONE. Wins two tickets to see Chevy Metal at the Guild. We've teamed up with the Guild Theater for this. Retail value at $100. And can you still get tickets for this, Chasta? If you go to the Guild website?
1: Let me check. 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I'll see if it's sold out.
0: Yeah, because, if you can.
1: I've seen them at the Guild.
0: You might want to gobble up tickets while you can, because this is a smaller venue and a gorgeous venue to see Chevy Metal. So, check it out. 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
1: website.
0: Looks
1: like there are still a couple of tickets left. You should definitely get on it.
0: But you can win them right here if you want a freebie. 888-303-BONE, looking for caller number 10. Let's bring in our Brian Williams right now.
2: Welcome to the broadcast. I'm Brian Williams, and the following is a true story. So there I was, in the beautiful country of Spain, enjoying my well-deserved vacation. I stopped by a restaurant one day after seeing an interesting dish showcased in the front window. I asked the waiter about it, saying, "What is Son Los Cojones del Toro?" The waiter replied, "They are the balls of the bull, sir. We serve it once a day after the bullfights." I thought it was a bold choice, so I placed an order for the next day and left. When I came back the next day to get my dish, I looked at it for a minute and noticed something was wrong. I called the waiter over and said, "Excuse me, but why are these so much smaller than those from yesterday?" The waiter paused, looked around, and replied, "I'm so sorry, sir, but sometimes the bull does win." I'm Brian Williams, and everything I said was true because I was there.
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10: So yesterday I broke the news that UA Local 38 in mourning because Larry Mazzola Sr. passed away. More on the news. It looks like this Friday I have a funeral to go to, Chasta.
11: Is it already this Friday? 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
10: it's
11: gotcha.
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11: Okay.
10: In San Francisco. So just passing that information along to the UA Local 38 members. I know they're sad faces at UA Local 38, but I will see you there at the funeral. This is also, I don't know if they realize this, people realize this. This week is National Apprenticeship Week at UA Local 38.
11: It?
10: Yes. And all the apprentices are working hard, and I believe that they have the big competition going on, too. So keep that in mind. And also, if you have kids, sign them up for UA Local 38 Camp Canocti, which Larry Mazzola Sr. was a proud champion of, for the kids and members of UA Local 38 and their families. So you can sign them up, and I would do it now. Give them a call at the office, 415-626-2000, and pass your condolences along to the Mazzola family and everyone at UA Local 38. Here we go, Chasta. It's news time.

0: Well, this is a crazy story. Sometimes stories cross my desk that sound completely made up, but yet here we are. This one comes out of Massachusetts. Sheriff deputies responded to a $1.9 million home to serve eviction papers on a squatter in an almost $2 million home.
1: Right.
0: That's impressive.
1: Yeah.
0: But when they arrived, here's where it got crazy. The woman allegedly unleashed a swarm of bees on the officers in an attempt to delay the process.
1: Damn.
0: Turns out, I guess she was a beekeeper.
1: And squatting on the land.
0: She came prepared.
1: Yeah.
0: She was prepared to weaponize her bees. She was the queen bee herself, I guess. Several deputies were stung, if you were wondering. And actually one required hospital treatment afterward. That is
1: scary stuff. Chasta, for a deeper look.
0: Yeah.
1: Into what is an incredible arrest here for a squatter. We have a roving correspondent on the scene for a live report, I believe.

0: We're going live. Are you there? Hello?
1: Yeah, Nicolas Cage reporting live. Thank you, Shasta. Your face is a national treasure. Nicolas Cage, I should do a face-off with your husband.
0: Huh?
1: Now, Nicolas Cage, everyone is shocked by the weaponization of the bees, not the bees. They are endangered, yet a danger. This woman produced a civil disobedience, leaving Las Vegas. It was an easy arrest. It didn't take a sting operation. Bees, Nicolas Cage, Declaration of Independence. This woman's mission was to be a true queen.
0: Yes.
1: Queen bee. No buzz for police backup. Gone in 60 seconds. These bees are raiders of nature, not Oakland Raiders. John Madden. Boom. Commitment to excellence. Let law enforcement be our friend. Not the bees. Jiu-jitsu. Nicolas Cage. What kind of mission? Declaration of Independence, U.S. Constitution, Liberty Bell.
0: Right.
1: Fort Knox. B. The mission. Nicolas Cage reporting on the bees. Back to you in the studio.
0: Okay.
1: Nicolas Cage. Shasta. National treasure of my heart. Nicolas Cage.
0: All right. Boy, he, certainly likes you, Shasta.
2: Well, fun fact, he was like my favorite when I was young. He's one of my favorite actors. I mean, he is in some of the greatest movies. All you have to say is Raising Arizona. One of my favorite movies of all time.
0: Great movie. Great movie.
2: I loved a young Nicolas Cage. He's kind of cray-cray these days, but my God, he was fantastic.
0: Exactly.
2: Also, Face Off, awesome movie. Nobody ever gives that enough credit.
0: Another good movie.
2: Okay.
0: Hey, you know what, Shasta? I'm going to get us in the mood here for Cinco de Mayo. I want to get a song on for Cinco de Mayo. Let's do this. I know it's one of your favorite bands, too. Brooks and Dunn. Here we go.
2: Yes, of course.
3: Margarita.

0: set the tone for Cinco de Mayo.
1: That is
0: or what?
1: A very impressive version of that. Yeah, I am totally impressed.
0: That's not easy to do.
1: No.
0: Ben getting 4 stars today. Billy Squire, White West.

0: 1077 The Bone, that is Hart and Barracuda. Motley Crue tickets coming your way, 8:45 this hour. 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
4: Well, I think probably a family, because my wife needs some too.
5: Okay, so it will be for two people?
4: Yeah, I definitely need some more coverage on account of I've got an entire can of pineapple juice stuck in my head.
0: By the way, that's a new record holder, kind of, sort of.
6: I was going to say.
0: Now, the reason I say that is there was a 13-second commercial, like one of those robot calls at first.
6: Yeah.
0: Then if you include that as part of the call, then it missed the record by like 4 seconds. But gotcha. If you get rid of the robocall at first and just how long the actual person was on, the telemarketer blew them off in 23 seconds. All-time record.
6: She was not having it.
0: Oh, she was not having that can of pineapple juice stuck in his hand. And let him know.
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13: Heads up for crash in Mountain View, Northwood 1 right past Moffitt, blocking the left lane, jammed up from Lawrence Expressway. There's a hit and run in Daly City now, southbound 280 past Hickey. It's off on the right shoulder, but the backup from the Highway 1 Pacifica exit, Bay Bridge, the backup to West Grand, and Novato traffic southbound 101 slows rolling to the Marin Civic Center. That's traffic. I'm Elaine Leung.
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0: plush Motley Crue tickets coming up here in a measly 13 minutes. Chess, I love Cinco de Mayo. I love the fact that our sales department is all over it. And I don't know if you realize this, but we have a brand new sponsor for Cinco de Mayo.
1: Oh.
0: Let's really? Welcome them with open arms.
2: 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I know. Adios, amigos.
0: Adios, amigos. By the way, speaking of Tom Cruise, I couldn't fall asleep last night because I'm flipping around. And I am a sucker.
1: Because you were thinking about Tom Cruise.
0: I am a sucker for Tom Cruise movies. And Tom Cruise.
1: Okay.
0: Top Gun Maverick came on. And that's the one where he goes back to teach the students and they fly some deal into Iranian airspace. Yeah.
1: Yeah.
0: And that is also the one where Iceman dies in the movie. That they brought him back for like an appearance where he could barely talk because of the throat cancer. Mm. Chess, I gotta tell you, I was tearing up. I was watching that going, I am not tearing up watching a Tom Cruise movie. But I was.
1: That's great.
0: It was. Listen, as much as we make fun of Tom Cruise on this show, the guy's the biggest star out there right now. The guy is.
1: Oh, yeah. I mean, he's been a huge star for decades, my whole life.
0: And
1: since original, since OG Top Gun.
0: And not only that, if you're having a movie and you want box office success, you put Tom Cruise in the movie. It's not filming.
1: I know.
0: Yeah. But, I was kind of tearing up Iceman, and they were at his funeral.
1: You were crying over Iceman.
0: Just like, oh, Iceman died. And for real.
1: I know, and for real, he's gone.
0: Right?
1: That's the part that hurt.
0: Oh, but they brought him back, and he couldn't talk, so he was using the computer to communicate, and then was talking to Tom Cruise for like three sentences. Like,
1: man. That had to be a moment for them. Jesus.
0: That's what he sounded like.
1: I know.
0: Oh. What a movie. Yeah, that Tom Cruise, man. Superstar. Superstar. Sniffing my armpits now. All right, your chance to win this. Coming up next.
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5: Look out for a hit-and-run crash in Daly City, southbound Tweedy past Hickey. It's off to the right side, but we've got a backup from the Highway 1 Pacifica exit. Traffic, San Mateo Bridge, westbound 92, slows Interpretive Center, off and on across the span to 101. Bay Bridge, the backup beyond West Grand and the West 80 approach, that is slow starting Pinole Valley Road. That's traffic. I'm Elaine Leung.

0: Come on, feel the winning. Your chance to win Motley Crue tickets is now. 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And I believe today is the final day of the
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0: 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But if you want to win a pair, give us a call right now, 888-303-BONE. We're looking at caller number 10. You will pick up some great seats.
2: Welcome to the broadcast. I'm Brian Williams, and the following is a true story. So there I was, Huntsville, Texas, where a death row inmate I reported on considered Cinco de Mayo when choosing his last meal. Having been told by the guards that he can have anything he'd like, murderer Robert Beck used Cinco de Mayo as an additional excuse to enjoy his favorite cuisine, Mexican. He orders 3 bean burritos, 5 steak tacos, 3 enchiladas, 2 chimichangas, 4 tamales, and an extra side of black beans. As he finished his last bite, the warden informed him that the time had come for him to be moved into the execution chamber. As I stood by to watch, he was strapped into the electric chair, and the warden asked, "Robert, as it's customary, do you have any last words or requests?" To which Robert responded, "Yeah. Pull my finger." I'm Brian Williams, and everything I said was true because I was there.
0: Nothing like a good fart joke.
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15: That crash in Daly City still out there, southbound 280 past Hickey. It's in the process of being cleared from the shoulder part of a hit and run there. It's been slow from Serramonte Boulevard. South City traffic, northbound 101 bogs down starting Sierra Point Parkway. All that traffic into the city to about Cesar Chavez and Bay Bridge, the backup to West Grand. That's traffic. I'm Elaine Leung.
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17: So it's so good right now, Chasta. If you're watching sports, the NBA playoffs are finally here. And you guys know I love Underdog Fantasy, the best place to get in on all the action, because you can make picks and win money right now in California. Take it from me. This is the only way I'm going to do it. Underdog is freaking easy. Just pick whether your favorite players will go higher or lower on stats like points, rebounds, steals, and much, much more. If you get your picks right, you could win up to 5,000 times your cash. And I've been on Underdog for a while now, and it's been so fun and easy to use, and even better since that I've been winning. For example, Chasta, this week and for tonight, a very popular pick, and I'm going higher on this, even though I don't like the player that much. Don't call me a hater, but I love making money. I'm going LeBron James. Higher on 20.5 points. LeBron always comes through in the spotlight. So I'm going LeBron James, and it's not just NBA. Also, the NHL playoffs are here right now. And boy, oh boy, with the NHL, one game tonight to look into is Wild and Avalanche. Listen, I don't care what you're picking, go higher. Go higher on total score. The last game was 9-6, like 15 goals. So whatever they pick, they're not going to go 15. Teams are going to cut back a little bit. But I'm telling you, go way higher

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0: So you get all that, Chasta? I'm telling you.
2: There you have it. We said it. It aired.
0: Well, it had to get in there within a certain amount of time. So there's no way I could talk that fast. I have Pablo doing that.
2: You're talented, but you even have your limits.
0: No way I'm going to fit that in 12 seconds. I'm telling you that right now. Are you ready for the news? Let's do it. I'm ready.

0: if you've ever had a hailstorm claim, you know, hail, not in going to hell, but hail.
1: Right.
0: If you've ever had a hailstorm claim and had hail damage denied by your insurance company, you're not alone. And apparently, you may have a case. Get this. Hundreds of lawsuits are currently working their way through the courts over denied insurance claims following just that, hailstorm damage. And you'll be maybe not so surprised to know the epicenter of the litigation is in Oklahoma.
1: Where we get Of course it is.
0: First off, 600 lawsuits were pending, yes.
1: Did you see the damage caused by those storms that just rolled through there? I mean,
0: oh yeah, absolutely.
1: Windows of cars were smashed. It was like the size of basketballs falling from the sky.
0: Oh yeah.
1: How is that
0: covered? You often get golf ball sized hail in Oklahoma. Yeah. Like that's kind of a regular situation.
1: How are they not covering this, these insurance companies?
0: I know.
1: Yeah.
0: These lawsuits are pending against State Farm, and the cases are pulling back the curtain on the specific strategies that, you know, these insurance companies allegedly, I'm going to throw that in there.
1: Yes.
0: Used to deny, legitimate claims. And what's emerging is not a great look for the industry entirely.
1: Well, and hold it. Isn't one of the companies like a good neighbor were there? Apparently,
0: yeah.
1: Some of the policy holders in Oklahoma would like to have a word with that company about their policy.
2: Good neighbor who secretly bangs your wife, poisons your dog, moves your fence line, cuts down your trees, and steals your Wi-Fi. State Farm is there.
3: Allegedly.
1: Allegedly.
0: Yeah, seriously, though.
1: Heavy on the alleged on that one. Yeah.
0: Yeah, thank you for that.
1: Right.
0: Brutal. Okay, and we have an update on America's Sweetheart. Of course, I'm talking about Miss Dolly Parton. She is our queen. She is royalty in America. And this is for anybody who had plans to go to Vegas, because she has canceled her residency at Caesar's Palace.
1: Uh-oh.
0: I know, not good. She revealed on Instagram on Sunday that she's still dealing with a string of health issues. Apparently kidney stones, which you've had, Lamont, you know how painful that is. And she's also dealing with immune and digestive system problems. But, you know, she's very positive. She's very optimistic always. She always jokes. And she said that the doctors are digging more stones out of her than the rock quarry back home in Rockwood, Tennessee. Classic Dolly. She was quick to assure the fans that she's absolutely not retiring. She's just taking a little time to take care of herself, you know.
1: Oh, is that right? That's what she's doing?
0: Yeah.
1: By the way, Chasta, I just want to state here that you have Dolly Parton in the death pool.
0: Not because I picked her. I'll make that clear.
1: She's number 25 on your list right now, and she is sick. No, that's all I'm saying.
4: This is a Why Chasta Why.
0: God, if that happens, I will literally never forgive you. And Smelly. Smelly, you will also be on my S list. In such a massive way.
1: Yeah.
0: I mean, and that goes actually for several people on my list, if I'm being totally honest.
1: Well, there's 75 rounds, Chasta, and you always said you would never take a musician. So it was like double ding on that one.
0: I have Dolly. I have Willie on my list.
1: Yes.
0: For God's sake, I have Eddie Vedder and Steven Tyler on my list. Like, what a crock.
1: Well,
0: what an absolute
1: Chasta,
0: show.
1: From me, I hope she has a speedy recovery, even though you're the one with her in the death pool. We happen to have footage of Dolly from her recent meeting with her medical team. So here, take a listen. This is a world exclusive. Okay. We have beat everyone. So the even TMZ doesn't have this this sound.
5: Wow, Dolly Parton, in the flesh. So nice to see those. Or you. I'm your physician's assistant, Darius, and I think after all the physical rehab and testing we will be doing together, afterwards we are going to be best friends. Best friends. Because of the mammaries. The memories. And you seem very up top, on top of this health prevention. You got a good head on your boulders. Or shoulders. Not boulders. We're also going to focus on supplements, so expect some, can I see them? I mean, calcium. And like anything medical, let me remind you to stay positive, which is easy for you with your Ducans can-do attitude. Ducans? Oh, like, I want to do your can. I don't want to do your can.
0: Oh, my God.
5: Okay. And, Dolly, this will be a team effort. And when this is all said and done, remember Hooter there for you. Who was there for you? Jesus, Darius. And we are going to take care of you. It's all hands on honkers. Hands on deck. My hands are going to be on your honkers. What? No, honkers. Your fun buttons look like screw-in cleats. Oh, I am going to hand in my resignation now.
1: I don't think he's on the list of people still on her medical team.
0: Yeah, I would imagine so.
1: But yeah, Chasta, once again, I just want to remind you.
4: This is a Y Chasta Y.
1: So I hope she gets better and is able to play in Vegas.
0: I'm going to take my ball and go home if that happens.
1: Round 25 pick for Dolly Parton.
0: She's got to get better.
1: Death
0: She's got to get better.
1: Right?
0: Come on, girlfriend.
1: Foo Fighters. Does anyone have a member of the Foo Fighters for Chasta in the Death Pool?
0: Oh, God.

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Really wanna make you mine. I'm 4, 5, 6, come on and get your kicks. Now you don't.

0: 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Jet, you gonna be my girl? 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
3: Hello?
0: Hi, is Olivia is there, please?
3: This is Olivia.
0: Hi, Olivia. My name is Ben Deho. You rented my property last weekend in Tahoe.
3: Oh, hi. Yeah, how are you?
0: I'm good. Listen, I'm just calling to see if you had a good time when you were staying at my place.
3: Oh, yeah, we did. Thank you. You have a really beautiful home.
0: Well, thank you. And I apologize for calling you, but I'm calling concerning the damage. I got an estimate on the repairs, and I thought I'd give you a final number before I run the charges on your credit card.
3: Okay, hold on. Damages? What are you talking about?
0: Well, I'm talking about the damages to my hot tub.
3: No. What kind of damages?
0: The pump in my hot tub was burned out because there was a condom that clogged the filter.
3: What?
0: A condom clogged the filter and it burned out the pump in my hot tub.
3: No, I don't know what kind of scam you're trying to run, but there was nothing wrong with the hot tub when we left.
0: Look, there's no denying you had sex in my hot tub. I have ring cameras.
3: What?
0: I have video.
3: I'm sorry, you were spying on us?
0: We do it to catch degenerates like you who are having sex in my hot tub and clogging the filters with condoms.
3: Okay, first of all, I was with my husband. We don't use condoms, and you are completely full of shit.
0: Uh-huh. Gotcha, then. You did have sex in my hot tub.
3: Yeah, so what? I was with my husband.
0: Well, you've just earned yourself an extra fee. You're paying the service charge to my pool guy to remove the squids.
3: Oh, my. You are so rude. What is your name again?
0: Lamont from 107.7 The Bone. You're on the radio.
3: What?
0: It's Lamont on 107.7 The Bone. Your husband said to give you a call.
3: My husband is so f***ing dead.
0: Well, I
4: knew that was coming, and she is so pissed.
0: I guess that's the last time he has sex in a hot tub with her.
4: Yeah, I guess so,
0: pretty much guarantee
4: yeah.
0: That one.
4: Oh, yeah. That ship sailed.
2: Daddy. No freaking way. 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
15: Sometimes you can tell a lot about what someone wants to do offline by looking at what they do online. Let me tell you about Pinterest's first parenting trend report. Pinterest is a huge platform. They have 600 million monthly users, 80 billion searches per month. The report found a shift from the iPad kid era to now, when parents are actually more interested in real-world adventures and hands-on activities. The Global Trends and Insights lead at Pinterest told us, families are thoughtfully designing childhoods rooted in creativity, intention, and meaningful experiences. One psychologist we spoke to said he sees this as a reflection of parents' desire to build core capacities in their children. Resilience, curiosity, self-regulation, empathy. These things don't grow automatically, but are built through lived experience. I'm Dr. Sanjay Gupta, helping you live a better life.
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2: That crash in Richmond West 80 at El Portal just scooted off to the right shoulder. Backed up all the way out from Appian Way. Watch out for all that brake tapping. Baybridge Toll Plaza, once you get there, a backup from West Grand and continue slow across the span. San Bruno fender bender southbound 280 at the off-ramp to Sneath Lane, causing a bit of a backup. That's traffic. I'm Elaine Leung.
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0: 1077 The Bone. That's Aerosmith and Ragdoll. Before that, Audio Slave. Chasta, this is huge. Godsmack. I love our contest where we offer up like lifetime experiences to our Bone listeners. This time to send our listeners to see Godsmack on the Rise of Rock World Tour with STP and Dorothy on this tour. You pick the city. Call a friend, or I don't care who you pick, even an enemy. Maybe make friends. Pack your bags. We've got your flights, hotel, tickets to the show, and even $250 cash to spend at your whim. Your access to meet Godsmack included as well. And the key thing in here, Chasta, is you get to pick your city. So
1: that's great.
0: What I would do is go to 1077 The Bone and take a look at all the rules and details. But this is a great deal. And it's so easy. Four times a day, we give you a word to text in between 6 and 9, between 9 and noon, between noon and 3, and between 3 and 7 o'clock. When you hear that word, and I'm going to give it to you now, text it in to 95819. Do that, and you instantly qualify for the grand prize to see Godsmack. 95819, the word is shadow. S-H-A-D-O-W. Shadow. Text that in. Instantly win on this Cinco de Mayo.
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0: That's right.
1: Cinco de Mayo is the fifth day of May. It's the only time Americans pretend to be Mexican all day. So if you feel like the only kid in town who's not Latino, here's a list of people who are Mexican, just like

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0: both Mexican.
1: If you really, really love Mexico, have a happy, happy, happy Cinco de Mayo. Happy Cinco de Mayo, everybody.
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22: You know, one of the weirder things I've seen on social media lately is parents feeding their babies butter, like whole sticks of butter. They swear that it helps them feel fuller after meals and get a good night's sleep, among other things. There's actually something to this. You know, butter is full of fat, which a rapidly growing infant needs, but eating butter all the time results in, quote, boxing out other important nutrients they need as well. Spokesperson for the Academy of Nutrition and Dietetics told us she recommends half a teaspoon to a teaspoon melted and then added to a puree. Or as they get older, you can drizzle oil or melted butter over cooked vegetables, she told us. We never say just give butter by itself, and it's not the only source of fat she would recommend. Avocados, hummus, fish, they are great sources of fat as well. And also, great foods to introduce. I'm Dr. Sanjay Gupta, helping you live a better life.
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0: San Francisco has got a crash now. Southbound 101 at Cesar Chavez is off to the right side of the backup from the Central Freeway merge. In San Bruno, crash southbound 280 at the Sneath Lane exit. Now we have one southbound 280 before Sneath, the backup from Serramonte. And San Jose, it's a big rig crash. Look out. Westbound 237 at First Street. That's traffic. I'm Elaine Leung.

0: and Rooster Chasta is coming up next. Love the fact that you have a ton of things lined up for a Taco Tuesday, Cinco de Mayo. are you going to open up a piñata on your show?
1: I think I'm going to. I have so many giveaways. It's honestly, we could do that. It's crazy. It's going to be a party for Cinco de Mayo on my show today.
0: Love
1: no
0: it.
1: Question.
0: All right, Chasta's coming up. Chasta, we always say love, love.
1: Love, love.
0: Chasta's coming up next. Chasta, I am going to my local restaurant and just having a few shots of tequila and chips and salsa all day today. Happy Cinco de Mayo, everyone.
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9: Trouble spot in San Jose, westbound 237 at 1st Street. It's a big rig crash. Traffic heavy from McCarthy Boulevard. San Bruno, we had a crash. Southbound 280 at the exit to Sneath Lane. Also, another one. Southbound 280 before Sneath off to the right side. It's been slow from Hickey Boulevard. And now a stall San Francisco. Look out. North 101 before Cesar Chavez. That's traffic. I'm Elaine Leung.
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Happy Tuesday. Happy Cinco de Mayo. Cinco de Mayo falls on a Taco Tuesday. Are you freaking kidding me? I know what I'll be doing tonight. A little cerveza with a side of tacos. Or I guess that should be turned around. Or should it? 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
18: You know, I watched a video the other day about kids getting landlines at home. We haven't had a landline in my house in I can't even tell you how long. But seeing these parents about my age being teleported back to their own childhoods, a simpler time before screens, was really powerful. And as for the kids, they sat and had conversations with their grandparents without multitasking or being distracted by a screen. I thought this was a great way to have kids stay in touch with family members and friends without getting sucked into the smartphone era too young. Of course, you need other people close by to hop on board as well if this is something that's going to work. Perhaps most important, I realized, these relics can be a great conversation starter with your children. You can talk about what it really means to be connected in this day and age. Things have changed a lot. I'm Dr. Sanjay Gupta, helping you live a better life.

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I saw on social, Richie Faulkner, of course, legendary guitarist of Priest, said that they are really crunching down on their new album. Apparently, they've got drums done, bass done, guitars done. So they're moving forward, and hopefully that will be out sooner than later. Their last album that came out, I think it was 2024, a couple years ago, Invincible Shield, I really liked. We played some of those tunes on Bonebreakers. So, yeah, as soon as it comes out, you'll be the first to know. Here's Queen on the Bone.

0: 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I am Shasta, and I want to help you out. 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And here's the thing. 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And remember, that's cars with a K. I do have some Black Crowes tickets to give away. I'll be doing that coming around the bend on the other side of this break. It'll come soon. I promise. Stick with me.
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15: There's something I'd like to talk to you about today, something that's been circulating on the internet that's become a real problem. Deep fake videos of me endorsing products that I've never even heard of and I have no relationship with whatsoever. Let me tell you clearly, these videos are scams. They are designed to take your money. Now, a couple things you should keep in mind. If something sounds too good to be true, it probably is. When you look at these videos, if they don't seem natural, if there's something off about them, the audio or the video, it's probably AI generated. And if you come across something that does pique your interest, see if you can find evidence of it from other sources. I promise you this, if I discover something incredible that you need to know about, I'm going to talk about it somewhere that you can easily find, not on some shady social media site. I'm Dr. Sanjay Gupta, helping you live a better life.
14: 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A shopping spree? A trip to the spa? 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
5: U.S. law. They'll fight to make it right.

Well, I told you we have some Black Crowes tickets to give away, and that is certainly the case. Here at The Bone, we have been giving away Black Crowes tickets to celebrate the hell of a deal that Live Nation has been doing, which, by the way, ends today. Their Summer of Live $30 tickets. There are over 4,000 shows that are up for grabs. Now, obviously, not all of those shows are here in the Bay Area, but a lot of them are. At Toyota Pavilion in Concord, 311, Chicago, Rob Zombie, those are options. At the Shoreline, you've got all kinds of shows. Evanescence, Santana, John Mellencamp, Toto, Deep Purple, Five Finger Death Punch, Godsmack, Motley Crue, and the Black Crowes. So if you want to grab tickets for $30, you need to do so today, because like I said, this is your last chance. So LiveNation.com. And then to celebrate, let's see if you can win a free pair. Wouldn't that be nice? Give me a call. 888-303-BOME. Caller 10. Get some. Again. Put it on the card. You won't ever regret seeing live music. I can promise you that. I have never once regretted going to a live show. LiveNation.com, and for the free kind, hit me up.

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Jay Giles, 107.7 The Bone. I will tell you what doesn't stink. It was great to be back with Baby Huey yesterday on the podcast. Finally, he had taken a couple of weeks, much needed, much deserved time away to be able to spend time with family and grieve the passing of his father. And we walked through everything he's been going through, both emotionally and physically, and everything that comes with the loss like that. And so it was really wonderful to just be with him as he walked through that. And I think it's a really healing conversation for himself, but also maybe for you if you've lost someone. So our boy, Baby Huey, is back, baby, and that makes me very happy. So check out Chasta and Huey on YouTube. Of course, he also happens to be Green Day's number one fan. He was even hanging out with Billy Joe over the weekend.

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7: A better life with Dr. Sanjay Gupta.
8: In recent years, scientists have really dialed up the urgency to understand PFAS, sometimes referred to as forever chemicals because of how long they take to break down. The latest study found these chemicals may be aging men in their 50s and 60s a bit faster than men who are younger or older or women of any age. Experts we talked to said the accumulation of PFAS may lower testosterone levels in men, impair sperm quality, and increase risks of testicular and kidney cancer. Women, it seems, just seem to be able to clear PFAS faster. Now, whether you're a man or a woman, trying to limit your exposure is a great idea. Three ways to do that. Filter your drinking water. Don't use non-stick cookware like Teflon, and avoid fast food packaging, which are sometimes coated with these chemicals. I'm Dr. Sanjay Gupta, helping you live a better life.
9: Lamont has your sting of the day.
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0: 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The Bay Area is known for high rents and high gas prices.
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DNR, bringing the rock of the bay, 107.7 The Bone. And this week, we are all about Motley Crue, baby. There are so many amazing shows coming to the bay in 2026. A lot of those are on sale for $30. That's right, a $30 ticket, livenation.com. That sale is only good through today, though. So we're down to the wire. If you want to grab some cheap-ass tickets to some great shows, livenation.com. I'll have some even better than cheap-ass

0: last day to grab $30 tickets to a ton of amazing shows happening here in the Bay Area, including Motley Crue. So Motley Crue at the Shoreline with Tesla and Extreme, that is one of the shows that you are going to be able to grab a $30 ticket to, but only through today because LiveNation.com has their Summer of Live deal that's been going on for a week, but today's the last day. So if you want to pick up some great tickets for near nothing, you need to get on it. Now, speaking of nothing, I've got a pair of tickets to see the crew with Tesla and Extreme at the Shoreline September 24th, and those tickets are going to caller 10 right now. Hopefully that's you. 888-303-BONE is the number. 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
11: A better life with Dr. Sanjay Gupta.
12: Sometimes you can tell a lot about what someone wants to do offline by looking at what they do online. Let me tell you about Pinterest's first parenting trend report. Pinterest is a huge platform. They have 600 million monthly users, 80 billion searches per month. The report found a shift from the iPad kid era to now, when parents are actually more interested in real-world adventures and hands-on activities. The Global Trends and Insights lead at Pinterest told us families are thoughtfully designing childhoods rooted in creativity, intention, and meaningful experiences. One psychologist we spoke to said he sees this as a reflection of parents' desire to build core capacities in their children: resilience, curiosity, self-regulation, empathy. These things don't grow automatically, but are built through lived experience. I'm Dr. Sanjay Gupta, helping you live a better life.
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3: Stone Temple Pilots and Dorothy on tour. 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That will put you in the running for this trip. You get to choose the city on the tour that you go to. How much fun is that? It's going to be an awesome show, that's for sure. You get tickets to the show, hotel, airfare, spending cash, and a chance to meet Godsmack. So text in shadow, S-H-A-D-O-W, to 95819, and good luck.

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0: Thankfully, Cinco de Mayo always falls on a Saturday.
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0: Happy Thursday.
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0: And happy Cinco de Mayo from the bone.

Well, I gave out a keyword a few moments ago for that free trip to Godsmack, Stone Temple Pilots, and Dorothy. But that one has expired, and I got a new one for you. So right now, the brand new freshie is Storm, S-T-O-R-M. Text in Storm to 95819, and that's going to put you in the running for this mega trip to see Godsmack, STP, and Dorothy. Now, this is in the city of your choice, so make sure you pop over to the Bones website, look at all the choices that you have, and start manifesting it. You know what I mean? Tell the universe what you want. She's always listening. And yes, in my world, the universe is a woman. Text in Storm, S-T-O-R-M, to the number 95819. And boom, you're in the running.

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3: There's something I'd like to talk to you about today, something that's been circulating on the internet that's become a real problem. Deep fake videos of me endorsing products that I've never even heard of and I have no relationship with whatsoever. Let me tell you clearly, these videos are scams. They are designed to take your money. Now, a couple things you should keep in mind. If something sounds too good to be true, it probably is. When you look at these videos, if they don't seem natural, if there's something off about them, the audio or the video, it's probably AI generated. And if you come across something that does pique your interest, see if you can find evidence of it from other sources. I promise you this, if I discover something incredible that you need to know about, I'm going to talk about it somewhere that you can easily find, not on some shady social media site. I'm Dr. Sanjay Gupta, helping you live a better life.
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0: damn, I am hooking you up today, my lord. I'm pretty damn cool to you, if I do say so myself. I've got more tickets to give away. I can't believe I'm saying that. It's crazy. Hey, look, the truth is I fight for these tickets because you deserve them. I always want to take care of my boneheads. And this time around, it is for a mega show. This is going to be incredible. Killswitch Engage. But that's just where the fun begins. Amazing band. Play them all the time on Bonebreakers, but also they're rocking with Machine Head and Iron Reagan and Havoc at the Warfield. Oh my God. Unbelievable. 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You can grab those at AXS.com. And if you want to try your luck for the free kind, why don't you hit me up right now? 888-303-BONE. Call it 10, get some.
1: Yeah.

0: 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Odds are you were probably a bit of a renegade and your mom put up with a lot. That's why you need to do everything you can for her on Mother's Day. And $5,000 certainly could help. 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And there's a lot of them in the Bonehead family. 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
24: A better life with Dr. Sanjay Gupta.
0: So-called superagers, they are an enviable segment of the population. People who are older than 80, whose brains function like someone a fraction of their age. It's true, a lot of these people have genetics on their side, but more and more research is bearing out the idea that people who practice good brain health also slow their cognitive decline. Dr. Richard Isaacson, a pioneer in the Alzheimer's space, told us that, quote, his studies have found lifestyle changes including diet, exercise, reducing stress and optimizing sleep, along with managing vascular risk factors with certain medications, can actually help grow brain areas and also reduce telltale signs of Alzheimer's, such as tau tangles and amyloid plaques. What else helps? Staying social, surrounding yourself with family and friends, and maybe even volunteering for a real sense of purpose. I'm Dr. Sanjay Gupta, helping you live a better life.

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3: Feeling when you identify, you know, with your home, your original home, I guess I should say, and then all of a sudden you realize, oh my gosh, yes, I'm from there, but I'm more Californian, I guess, now than I am Oklahoman. It's crazy, especially being a little girl dreaming of going to California one day. It's all I ever thought about, and now I've been here a really long time. I don't know how long it takes to be a local, but I'm going to guess that I've been here long enough, damn it.

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They are releasing another new album. They have been on a roll. They've got a new album coming out, Foreign Tongues. Now, if you listen to me all the time, you know I was obsessed with their most recent album, Hackney Diamonds. So if this album is anywhere as good as that one, we're in for a real treat. The clip they posted on social media, you can tell they're really leaning into the bluesiness of it all, which, that's my love language right there. So we'll get a hold of the new Stones, and we will play it on Bonebreakers, our new music show, right here on The Bone on Saturday nights. Me and Huey at 9 p.m.

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5: A Better Life with Dr. Sanjay Gupta.
6: In recent years, scientists have really dialed up the urgency to understand PFAS, sometimes referred to as forever chemicals because of how long they take to break down. The latest study found these chemicals may be aging men in their 50s and 60s a bit faster than men who are younger or older or women of any age. Experts we talked to said the accumulation of PFAS may lower testosterone levels in men, impair sperm quality, and increase risks of testicular and kidney cancer. Women, it seems, just seem to be able to clear PFAS faster. Now, whether you're a man or a woman, trying to limit your exposure is a great idea. Three ways to do that. Filter your drinking water. Don't use non-stick cookware like Teflon, and avoid fast food packaging, which are sometimes coated with these chemicals. I'm Dr. Sanjay Gupta, helping you live a better life.
7: Lamont has Dickin' with Telemarketers.
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Well, if you happen to see me standing frozen in a Safeway parking lot the other day, it's simply because I thought I saw Steven Tyler. I'm not kidding. I was going to get my nails done, and this guy drives by me in a modest car, but he had his window down, and he looked exactly like, to the T, exactly like Steven Tyler. I froze, and I stood there for probably 10 seconds thinking, is there any reason why Steven Tyler would be in Pacifica, California? I figured it was probably a knock, so I let it go, and I don't think it was him. If it was, I guess I missed an opportunity for what? I don't know, to scream at him?

0: Belly on the Bone on this Cinco de Mayo. Pretty amazing that Cinco de Mayo also falls on Taco Tuesday, so the celebrations will be awesome tonight. The stars have aligned for the party, and we love it when that happens. This morning on the Lamont Show, Lamont had our correspondent, is that what we're calling him? Gary Busey, on the show to talk about Cinco de Mayo, and it was a doozy, as you can imagine. So we made that our Laughter at 10 After bit. If you don't know about Laughter at 10 After, let me fill you in. It's a clip that we have from the morning show, one of our favorites of the day, and then we re-air it in the afternoon on Lindsay Marie's show twice, 2:10 and 6:10 in the afternoon, so you can play a little catch-up.
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13: 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Let me tell you about Pinterest's first parenting trend report. 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The report found a shift from the iPad kid era to now, when parents are actually more interested in real-world adventures and hands-on activities. The Global Trends and Insights lead at Pinterest told us families are thoughtfully designing childhoods rooted in creativity, intention, and meaningful experiences. One psychologist we spoke to said he sees this as a reflection of parents' desire to build core capacities in their children: resilience, curiosity, self-regulation, empathy. These things don't grow automatically, but are built through lived experience. I'm Dr. Sanjay Gupta, helping you live a better life.
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1: The Rock of the Bay.

Company, good afternoon. I got great rock for you, I promise. Lindsay Marie, here for a good time. And a long time, too. Till 7 o'clock at least.

0: As right now, Chasta, to feel Cinco de Mayo, because today is Cinco. This is one of the holidays that I freaking love. I go to my local Mexican restaurant and order some chips and salsa and a couple of tacos, the authentic tacos. I'm not talking about, I used to go to Taco Bell and think that was authentic Mexican food. I was very schooled.
1: I know. You very Canadian of you.
0: When, and then I moved here. I'm just like, this Pollo Loco is very unique. And then, then I went through Chevy's.
1: That's hilarious.
0: Chevy's I thought was an authentic Mexican restaurant. And then I started hitting all the local taquerias. And I'm just like, oh, damn. Now this is salsa. These are tacos. This is more like it. We have a member of our show who would like to school you on the real meaning of Cinco de Mayo.
2: Hola, alcoholic gringos. Gary Busey in the casa for Cinco de Mayo, also known as the Mexican St. Patrick's Day.
0: Yeah.
2: But please, everybody, remain calm. And don't go Hispanic without a cool cerveza and a warm señorita. And as you spend the evening licking salt off your hand and sucking on limes that are trying to kill ya, remember the Battle of Puebla, where countless Mexicans were dying for some agua to wash down the chili peppers before they went under the bridge to vomit nacho chips in all three colors of the Mexican flag. Because it's important to remember history before you agave cacti one on and take a siesta under the table at your favorite Mexican watering ole frijole.
0: Right.
2: Busey out, amigos.
0: So there you have it, Chasta, boiled into that one statement. That the history of Cinco de Mayo.
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4: A Better Life with Dr. Sanjay Gupta.
5: In recent years, scientists have really dialed up the urgency to understand PFAS, sometimes referred to as forever chemicals because of how long they take to break down. The latest study found these chemicals may be aging men in their 50s and 60s a bit faster than men who are younger or older, or women of any age. Experts we talked to said the accumulation of PFAS may lower testosterone levels in men, impair sperm quality, and increase risks of testicular and kidney cancer. Women, it seems, just seem to be able to clear PFAS faster. Now, whether you're a man or a woman, trying to limit your exposure is a great idea. Three ways to do that. Filter your drinking water. Don't use non-stick cookware like Teflon, and avoid fast food packaging, which are sometimes coated with these chemicals. I'm Dr. Sanjay Gupta, helping you live a better life.
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It's the final countdown. Wait, what are we counting down to? The doomsday clock. Oh. Staying alive to see another day. On the water with Led Zeppelin. On the bone.

0: 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Well, this is a flyaway trip for two. 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
12: In recent years, scientists have really dialed up the urgency to understand PFAS, sometimes referred to as forever chemicals because of how long they take to break down. The latest study found these chemicals may be aging men in their 50s and 60s a bit faster than men who are younger or older or women of any age. Experts we talked to said the accumulation of PFAS may lower testosterone levels in men, impair sperm quality, and increase risks of testicular and kidney cancer. Women, it seems, just seem to be able to clear PFAS faster. 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

prefer to shout at the devil, I've got your free Motley Crue tickets for that show at Shoreline in September. Stand by. I'll get your hookup here in just a few after 3 on the bone.

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12: You and I have never met, but I'm willing to bet that there is something you would like to do, but you feel like you can't, that it's too hard, that you don't deserve it. A colleague of mine recently told me about this new book called Brave Shift, 30 Mindset Changes to Transform Your Life. It's written by a woman named Michelle Carrer. Carrer says the one thing most people forget when they set a goal is to attach a reason to it. Having that reason is big, because when you don't want to do something that's necessary to reach your goal, you can go back to your reason to find the motivation you need. Try to frame your goal as something you want to achieve, as opposed to being a bad part of yourself that you want to change. That will make you more likely to succeed, as will asking for help. All of us need it, and it makes people feel good to help you achieve your goals. I'm Dr. Sanjay Gupta, helping you live a better life.
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The boys are back in town again with a quiet series against the Padres. We'll take that dub. One of not many. Let's do it again tonight against the Padres. 6:45, first pitch at Oracle Park. 107.7 The Bone.

0: so you didn't win my crew tickets. 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
15: You and I have never met, but I'm willing to bet that there is something you would like to do, but you feel like you can't, that it's too hard, that you don't deserve it. A colleague of mine recently told me about this new book called Brave Shift, 30 Mindset Changes to Transform Your Life. It's written by a woman named Michelle Carrer. Carrer says the one thing most people forget when they set a goal is to attach a reason to it. Having that reason is big, because when you don't want to do something that's necessary to reach your goal, you can go back to your reason to find the motivation you need. Try to frame your goal as something you want to achieve, as opposed to being a bad part of yourself that you want to change. 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I'm Dr. Sanjay Gupta. 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

Boston, the band, not the city. 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Hey, I've got another chance at a free flyaway trip for two to catch Godsmack this summer. We'll get to it after six. 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

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Happy Cinco de Mayo on a Taco Tuesday, no less. 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
5: You know, one of the weirder things I've seen on social media lately is parents feeding their babies butter, like whole sticks of butter. They swear that it helps them feel fuller after meals and get a good night's sleep, among other things. There's actually something to this. You know, butter is full of fat, which a rapidly growing infant needs, but eating butter all the time results in, quote, boxing out other important nutrients they need as well. Spokesperson for the Academy of Nutrition and Dietetics told us she recommends half a teaspoon to a teaspoon melted and then added to a puree. Or as they get older, you can drizzle oil or melted butter over cooked vegetables, she told us. We never say just give butter by itself, and it's not the only source of fat she would recommend. Avocados, hummus, fish, they are great sources of fat as well, and also great foods to introduce. I'm Dr. Sanjay Gupta, helping you live a better life.
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Yeah, that sounds delicious. 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

0: Hey, you. Yes, you. Want to hang out with Maynard Monday nights? We've got Pussifer in town. Pussifer at the Golden Gate Theater Monday nights. Just ask Joe about that. Joe won our tickets this morning. Wake up with the Lamont Show and score yours this week. Whether you're winning Chevy Metal tickets or Pussifer tickets, Motley Crue tickets or Black Crowes tickets, we are your home for rock in the Bay. 107.7 The Bone.
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17: A Better Life with Dr. Sanjay Gupta.
18: We are finally starting to learn more things we can do to keep our brains sharp as we age. A lot of people think crossword puzzles or Sudoku might do the trick, but the science doesn't really bear that out. What one recent study found, though, was that a certain type of brain training seems to have a significant impact on cognition as we get older. It wasn't memory or even problem-solving tasks that moved the needle. It was an interactive computerized game that tested the ability to recognize two separate images in faster and faster sequences. It's what we call a task of divided attention. in which you don't have a conscious strategy on how to improve. That's according to the study's lead author. You're just trying to do the best you can to figure out how to divide your attention. Now, the game in this study was called Double Decision. 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I'm Dr. Sanjay Gupta, helping you live a better life.
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